0: Trudeau. 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
0: Somebody tell the people Mr. Hemis here. 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Whoa, whoa, whoa, whoa, whoa, Mr. Hemis.

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1: The Word 120, the New King James Version of the Bible. Today, humility will go a long way in helping us to tap into the power of the living God. We need to thank God every day for sending us Jesus. We can rejoice every day in the things Jesus said and accomplished while on earth as God in the flesh for all of mankind. To the church at Philippi, the Apostle Paul says in Philippians chapter 2, verses 10 and 11, that at the name of Jesus, every knee should bow of those in heaven and of those on earth and of those under the earth, and that every tongue should confess that Jesus Christ is Lord to the glory of God the Father. The world will have us believe, especially today, that there is no God. God is in control of the world we live in. Do not drink the Kool-Aid of unbelief in the living God. We need to pray to God every day with all deliberate speed in the spirit of meekness and humility. We need God's help today. Psalms 46 and verse 1 says, God is our refuge and strength, a very present help in trouble. So let us pray and encourage others to pray also. Proverbs chapter 3 verses 5 and 6 says, trust in the Lord with all your heart and lean not on your own understanding. In all your ways acknowledge him and he shall direct your paths. Look at the behavior of mankind today. Verse 7 says, do not be wise in your own eyes. Fear the Lord and depart from evil. Psalms 118 and verse 8 says, it is better to trust in the Lord than to put confidence in man, which begs the question, who are you placing your trust in?
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4: 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If you believe that your rights have been

0: 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This announcement was funded through the City of Evansville's Community Development Block Grant.
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0: like you're free. 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
3: 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Congratulations to Incognito and DJ Mixes for having the biggest show in the city posted on the corner.
0: Now, them records looking a little crazy on my favorite team.
1: I ain't gonna lie, it's looking real rocky, but for you, my team doing good.
0: Okay. We ain't gotta talk sports, though.
1: Hollywood's A, what's up?
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5: Hey, yo, Mrs. Incognito, I ain't gonna lie to you. Yesterday got really real on that global soccer stage. Team USA's dream run came to a crashing halt

0: stretched the lead, and Romelu Lukaku slammed the door shut in stoppage time. So it's officially a wrap for Team USA. They're heading back to the crib while Belgium is heading to the semifinals. Then Spain and Portugal gave us straight action yesterday. Just when it looked like extra time was coming, Michael Monero jumped off the bench and buried the game winner in the 91st minute to give Spain a 1-0 win. That goal also closed the book on Cristiano Ronaldo's legendary tournament career. I'm talking about end of an era, one of the best to ever do it. Now today, we find out who joins Belgium and Spain in the semifinals, with Argentina trying to handle business against Egypt in Atlanta and Colombia taking on Switzerland in Vancouver, with another semifinal spot on the line. So look out, man. Expect packed crowds, plenty of pressure, and somebody's championship dreams getting cut short before today is over. All right, that does it for me. That's been your Posted on the Corner Sports Minute with the playmaker Hollywood Zay. For this story, scores, and more, head on over to PostedOnTheCorner.com. 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And God, give me a follow one time, gang, at Hollywood Zay.
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1: Whoa, whoa, whoa, whoa, whoa, whoa.
0: Mr. Him is here.
1: Whoa, whoa.

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Success feel better independent. 9-11 at the Valley Idol in it. Big Master P vibe, no limit. 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

0: me any place on the map, cause I'm him. 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No cap, God am a witness. Success feel better ended. 9-11 at the Valley Adelinic. Big Master P vibe, no limit. 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Somebody tell them people Mr. Hem is here.
1: Whoa, whoa, whoa, whoa, whoa, whoa.
0: Mr. Hem is here.
1: Whoa, whoa, whoa, whoa, whoa, whoa.
0: Mr. Hem.
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10: Praise the Lord. But I still can't believe I'm the person they lied to. I hate little buddy always on the net talking about he a shark, but that fish should get fried too. 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
1: I'm DJ Mrs.
0: What's your name?
2: Maria.
1: In an email, what does CC stand for?
2: Say it one more time.
1: In an email, what does CC stand for?
2: Say it one more time. CC stand for...
1: You sound young, baby. I would be surprised if you don't know. It's okay.
0: All right, boo. Thank you. We be like number one gangsta on the radio. Who it is?
3: Yo, this AT, bro.
1: In 5 seconds, tell us in an email, what does CC stand for?
3: Contact.
1: Look it up. Call us back, baby.
0: My name is Incognito.
1: I'm DJ Missy.
0: What's your name?
1: Fitness. In 5 seconds, tell us, what does CC mean in an email?
2: I believe it means carbon copy.
1: I believe you're correct.
0: You knew that off top, or you work in corporate America? What's going on?
2: Well, I work in

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1: 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That's 844-426-7682.
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2: You know I got some tea for you.
0: Who did it? Who done it? And who needs to quit it? Who was that?
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2: Okay, let's get into it real quick, T, for you. So Beyonce's father, Matthew Knowles, sat down with my girl T.S. Madison, and he was talking about y'all got him messed up thinking his wealth came from Beyonce.
5: Me and my former wife, Miss Tina, y'all seen her. We owned the number one black hair salon in Houston in the 80s. Made our first $1 million. Let me talk my shit. In 1985, for all of y'all that talk shit to think Beyonce made me? No. We were millionaires when she was 81, 2, 3, 4, 5. She was 4 years old. So let me talk my shit. Headliners Hair Salon. Number one. You'll hear this number one shit all throughout.
1: Pop it, don't stop.
2: Mr. Knowles said, hey, I love my baby, but don't think Beyonce the one that put us on. Uh-oh. I got her mama to shop. Her mama did the work. Then I got y'all into that music industry. Who y'all think was funding Destiny Child?
1: Whoa.
2: So, I ain't mad. We ain't need to know it. But, you know, shout out to Beyonce. She just dropped Morning Dew, so go stream my girl record. You need a recap. You already know where you can go. Post it on thecorner.com. Follow your good sis on the gram at DJ Mrs. DJ M-I-S-S-E-S.
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1: 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Evansville, Henderson, the new hip hop and R&B stage with Eric Benell. 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Evansville, Henderson, the new hip hop and R&B stage with Eric Benell. Evansville, Henderson, the new hip hop and R&B stage with Eric Benell. Evansville, Henderson, the new hip hop and R&B stage with Eric Benell. Evansville, Henderson, the new hip hop and R&B stage with Eric Benell. Evansville, Henderson, the new hip hop and R&B stage with Eric Benell. Evansville, Henderson, the new hip hop and R&B st

can't f. 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

0: cuffs at the wrist, in a mirror in a bathroom, can't believe I'm this. 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Oh
1: DJ
0: my God,
1: Iceberg.
0: Oh my God, oh my God, hey, oh my God, oh my God, oh my God, oh my God, oh my God.

0: why you was inside that mix, my boy.
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2: Hey, look, this is Belly Gang Chris, man. 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

0: 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If you believe that your rights have been violated, contact the Human Relations Commission at 436-4927. 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

0: Don't. 40, what's up, shebang? All of my ops, they dance. What am I now possessed? How do I feel to refresh? Secrets I know got you stressed. Will I take those to my death? Haven't decided just yet. Yeah. 40, what's up, shebang? All of my ops, they dance. Please don't put me to the test. You tryna get back on the net. I'm tryna get back in the flesh. Yeah.
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6: Hey, yo, Mrs. Incognito, I ain't gonna lie to you. Yesterday got really real on that global soccer stage. Team USA's dream run came to a crashing halt after

0: Belgium said, nope, not today. That boy Hans Vanaken stretched the lead, and Romelu Lukaku slammed the door shut in stoppage time. So it's officially a wrap for Team USA. They're heading back to the crib while Belgium is heading to the semifinals. Then Spain and Portugal gave us straight action yesterday. Just when it looked like extra time was coming, Michael Monero jumped off the bench and buried the game winner in the 91st minute to give Spain a 1-0 win. That goal also closed the book on Cristiano Ronaldo's legendary tournament career. I'm talking about end of an era, one of the best to ever do it. Now today, we find out who joins Belgium and Spain in the semifinals, with Argentina trying to handle business against Egypt in Atlanta and Colombia taking on Switzerland in Vancouver, with another semifinal spot on the line. So look out, man. Expect packed crowds, plenty of pressure, and somebody's championship dream getting cut short before today is over. All right, that does it for me. That's been your Posted on the Corner Sports Minute with the playmaker Hollywood Zay. For this story, scores, and more, head on over to PostedOnTheCorner.com. 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And God, give me a follow one time, gang, at Hollywood Zay.
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ice and chill. Damn. 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

0: tap in and let your voice be heard. 844-426-POTC.
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3: 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It's the Puerto Rican princess, the baddest chick in the game, and I'm chilling with my homie, the best. You already know what it is, Incognito. Post it on the corner. Let's go.
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1: What you said?
0: Man, like I said, that thing ain't got nothing to do with me, guys.
1: Nah, so. I don't feel like you standing on business.
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0: it on the corner.
1: Yeah. Yeah. 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

0: Another hemisphere. Somebody tell them people Mr. Hem is here.
1: Whoa, whoa, whoa, whoa, whoa, whoa.
0: Mr. Hem is here.
1: Whoa, whoa, whoa, whoa, whoa, whoa.
0: Mr. Hem.

0: put me in a place on the map, cause I'm him. Never chase bread, chase the vision. Make your word when you see it be the business. No cap, God am a witness. Success feel better, independent. 9-11 at the Valley, Adeline. Big Master P vibe, no limit. Ballin' hard on another hemisphere. Somebody tell them people Mr. Hem is here.
1: Whoa, whoa, whoa, whoa, whoa, whoa.
0: Mr. Hem is here.
1: Whoa, whoa, whoa, whoa, whoa, whoa.
0: Mr. Hem.
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3: What's up, everybody? This is Pastor Mike Jr. And there's a word that should come to mind and make you smile. It's called incognito. Incognito means I'm able to be in a room, but not in a room. It means I'm able to move, but people may not detect me. And if somebody listening to me right now, you're frustrated because you're asking for popularity, but you don't know how to manage the seasons of being incognito. Incognito does not mean I don't have it. It means I don't have to flaunt it. It means I am who I am and I'm comfortable in my own skin. So every time you tune on to Incognito, you're not just listening to music. You're not just vibing with your favorite people. What you're saying is that I'm going to be the person in my family who can win and remain humble. Win and not be over the top. Win and just remain who I am. Don't let anybody rush you. It's a generation of people who are rising who are going to be blessed and still know how to be incognito.
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1: What's up, though? 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You got a man. 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Come outside right quick.
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Don't. 40, what's up, shebang? All of my ops, they dance. What am I now possessed? How do I feel to refresh? Secrets I know got you stressed. Will I take those to my death? Haven't decided just yet. Yeah. 40, what's up, shebang? All of my ops, they dance. Please don't put me to the test. They tryna get back on the net. I'm tryna get back in the flesh.

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this motion I'm having. He cool, I ain't gon' lie. When we link up, we have us a time. Put on that for me, make it fly. Bitch says he blood, you know how I ride. His bitch says he blood, he know how I roll. Conceited as f- I get out of, I change up my like I change my clothes. 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
1: J-Y, turn me up. 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
0: At the house with it, watching Sinners.
1: Who you with?
0: On the couch with my favorite sinner. I was about to, but you convinced us. 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
1: 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Yeah.
2: Young, young, young, young, young, young, young, young, young, young, young, young, young, young, young, young, young, young, young, young, young, young, young, young, young, young, young, young, 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young, young, young, young, young, young, young, young, young, young, young, young, young, young, young, young, young, young, young, young, young, young, young, young, young, young, young, young, young, young, young, young, young, young, young, young, young, young, young, young, young, young, young, young, young, young, young, young, young, young, young, young, young, young, young, young, young, young, young, young, young, young, young, young, young, young, young, young, young, young, young, young, young, young, young, young, young, young, young, young, young, young, young, young, 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young, young, young, young, young, young, young, young, young, young, young, young, young, young, young, young, young, young,

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I guess change is good for any of us. Whatever it takes for any of y'all to get up out the hood. I'm with you. I ain't mad at you. 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Do your thing, boy.

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0: 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George Floyd.
1: Last night, people protesting in Minneapolis escalated as demonstrators were lashed by tear gas and rubber bullets.
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2: is that they want to see those officers involved.
0: They want to see those officers arrested.
3: Officers arrested.

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We done had a hell of a year. I'ma make it count why I'm here. 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
1: She take my money when I'm in need. 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
1: 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I be

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come and get me. 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
1: Hey, yo, I'm not even gonna lie. I used to call myself an ugly you, but I'm not even an ugly you. I'm a sexy you, you understand? Girl all over the globe wanna uck me, you understand?
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Don't. 40, what's up, shebang? 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What am I now possessed? How do I feel to refresh? Secrets I know got you stressed. Will I take those to my death? Haven't decided just yet. Yeah. 40, what's up, shebang? All of my ops, they this. Please don't put me to the test. You trying to get back on the net. I'm trying to get back in the flesh. Yeah.

0: DJ NV Just Hilarious. Let me do that again. Morning, everybody. It's DJ NV Just Hilarious. Charlamagne Tha God. We are the Breakfast Club. Now, if you're just joining us, 800-585-1051. The Polygamist is a show on Netflix. Mm-hmm. Jess has been talking about for weeks now.
1: Yes.
0: And just break down the show quickly of what the show premise is.
1: All right, so it's 22 episodes, y'all. Once you start watching it, you're going to be glued to your seat. I don't know how these two stop watching it. Anyway, listen. So Jonah C. Gamora, he's this rich guy. He's the owner and founder of this big construction company. He's married to Joyce Gamora. Based out of Africa, yes. Yep. I don't know what part. Don't get me the line. But it is so good, right? Now, he's married to Joyce. But that's his main wife, right? Joyce didn't know that he was married. He got married right after college to his first baby mother, who kids he don't even claim. And then he starts sleeping with this other girl. Her name is Matipa. Okay, now she is gorgeous. I love her down. Right now, he starts sleeping with her. And Joyce realized, all right, he's not going to leave this girl alone. But Joyce is a social media influencer, and she loves her life. She's an author as well. And so she's trying to keep up that image. She don't want to be divorced and everybody, you know, her brand falls the ish, right? So she say, all right, she gives him an ultimatum. Well, actually, she tells him that she's going to be your second wife, and we just going to just keep the image up. It's more love for everybody, more love in the house. Cool. But then them two find out about the third wife. But by then, he got AIDS. So then he die.
0: All right. So the question is, can you truly be in love in a polygamous relationship?
1: I didn't tell them who he got it from.
2: No, I was listening to the story. I was like, yes. Wow.
1: Now you intrigued. Now you got around episode 17.
0: So that is the question. 800-585-1051. Can you truly be in love in a polygamous relationship? That is the question. What are your thoughts?
1: I think the guy can, but I even think the women can, right? But it, at some point, you have to be able to love. Like, how can you share your love evenly? How can you distribute the love evenly between two or more women?
0: Yeah,
1: how can somebody feel like...
0: I don't think you can be in love, right?
1: Fully
0: love. What
1: yeah.
0: are you really loving? Are you loving your lifestyle? Are you loving the fact that you have money? Do you have love mm-hmm. the fact that you have a house? Do you have love the fact that you have a man and you could buy the cars and bags and shoes right. and things that you want? That's what you're in love with. Are you in love with that actual person? Because he's not giving you the time.
1: And
0: he's not giving you his full energy. He's not giving you his full... you know, relationship and full love. So can you be in love with that? I don't think so.
2: I'm a sensitive Cancer. And so I need love. So there's no way that I could be in a relationship, polygamous relationship, if the other person is only there because of what I'm providing for them as far as finances. I would need that person to be in love with me.
1: But how isn't that emotionally exhausting for a man, to love four different... Well, not even four.
0: Well, you see how he was disrespectful. He didn't care.
1: Yeah, he didn't care, but some men actually do care. All polygamous relationships are not like that, I imagine.
0: But he ran those relationships with money.
1: Yeah, pretty much.
2: I think the harder thing would be to get everybody to love each other, to get the two women to be in love,
1: that's not how they were on the show.
2: Nah, the only thing I would want both women to love me, and I just need... both women to have a love for each other's vaginas.
0: Hello, who's this? This guy's crazy.
2: What?
0: Hello?
3: Junior.
0: Hey, what's your name, brother? Sir?
3: Hello?
0: Hey, what's your name?
1: You probably calling from Africa.
3: Yo, hello? This is Mike from 757, Virginia.
0: Oh, okay, Virginia, 757, talk to us.
2: He did sound African.
1: Yeah, I was like, yes, you got one.
0: Can you truly be in love with a polygamous relationship, sir?
3: Me, personally, no. I couldn't do it. I couldn't do it. Mm. Nah, I mean, weird and strange things have happened, and some people can set aside this and that, but nah, I couldn't do it. Not for the money, not for, nah.
0: Okay. Mm. Renee, good morning.
4: Good morning, Breakfast Club.
1: Good morning.
4: I watched that show. It's very entertaining, but when we look at it, love is an action word. How do they fall in love with a man that doesn't have no empathy for women?
1: Yes.
4: No empathy at all. He was crazy as hell. They didn't put his ass in a mental building.
1: Mm-hmm.
4: And his brother... what kind of family? The brother going to be a husband, fake husband?
1: For 19 years.
4: And the daughter by the first wife, she need help. They all need help.
1: Everybody.
4: And to be very honest, I like entertainment, but I'm going to tell you something. It looks bad. It looks bad for us. And the women, Joyce, I think one of you said that Joyce was, doing this and doing that. Joyce, she would stand up on her own two feet and leave that man alone. Yeah. It's ridiculous.
1: Yeah, but I like, but she got a revenge in the end. You see what she did?
0: She's really tied in. That lady, yeah, she was really tied in.
1: She's more upset at it, how it depicts.
0: But it's not real.
1: You never know.
0: Oh, because this lady was talking like it was real. Like, it make us look bad. It's a show.
1: I know, it is a show, but I think that she's like the depiction of us or whatever. But I mean, that this is other cultures too. Like, I'm not going that deep with it. It's just like he was using his power. Or whatever.
0: 800-585-1051. We're talking about the show Polygamous. Can you truly be in love in a polygamous relationship? And if you are in a polygamous relationship, we'd love to talk to you this morning.
1: Yes.
0: 800-585-1051. It's The Breakfast Club. Good morning.
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0: 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Any actions or omissions taken because of race, sex, color, religion, disability, familial status, or national origin that restricts your housing choices is unlawful. If you believe that your rights have been violated, contact the Human Relations Commission at 436-4927. This announcement was funded through the City of Evansville's Community Development Block Grant.
1: Praise the Lord, everybody. I'm Pastor Randall K. Landers, Sr., Dove Chapel Full Gospel Baptist Church. The church is located at the south end of Red Bank Road on the curve as you approach the Burdett Park entrance. 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

0: Charlamagne Tha God. We are the Breakfast Club. Now, if you're just joining us, we're asking, can you truly be in love in a polygamous relationship? Now, this comes off of the show Polygamy. It's called The Polygamy.
1: The Polygamist on Netflix.
0: Now, basically, it's about a guy who has a bunch of wives, and it seems like they're there for the money.
1: Yep.
0: Right?
1: All except Joyce. Joyce is really, actually, all three of them in love with him.
0: Mm-hmm.
1: All three of them, but he treats them all like ish. I'm telling you, it's bad.
0: Yeah.
1: Yeah.
0: But he treats them like he can buy them.
1: Yes.
0: Right.
1: Yep.
0: You want a new house, we'll buy a new house.
1: Yep.
0: You
1: exactly.
0: want this, we'll do this.
1: And all he wants is to get laid whenever he wants. Mm-hmm. Shorty gave birth like 2 weeks later. He was like, nah, your mouth still work. What's up?
2: Well, like, that's literally the whole point, though. That's why it's never good when you're treating somebody like their property. Like when you can just pay for play. Like, you know, I would actually want somebody that loves me, because with love comes empathy. And I would want that from both sides. I would want the girl to love me and have empathy. And if I was a girl, I would want the man to love me and have empathy as well.
0: But how do you love that? If you just gave birth and he says, I want this regardless. Like, how do you love that? So you're not loving the person. You're loving the situation.
2: But that's not wrong.
1: But chill out. What are you talking about?
2: I'm saying he's not wrong in the fact that
1: he wanted to meet.
2: Her mouth did work.
0: She just gave him a baby. Just pushed the 9 pounds.
1: She had twins, too. She had twin babies by this man.
0: So that's what it would be. Because
1: he was trying to penetrate. She was like, no, I can't. I still got stitches. He said, oh, all right, well, your mouth worked, right?
2: And that is some empathy.
1: Where is the empathy, Char?
2: It don't work down there, but your mouth still works. Why are we complicating this?
1: You said 6 weeks. I can't wait that long. Your mouth. That's crazy.
0: Hello, who's this?
3: Yeah. It's Rainy from Connecticut.
0: Hey, Rainy from Connecticut. Good morning.
3: Hi, DJ Emmy. Hi, Charlamagne. Hi, belated.
2: Peace. Thank you.
1: Hey, girl.
3: I want to see you was in Bridgeport, but I got to correct you for one thing before I answer the question.
1: What?
3: Okay, if you remember in the beginning, Joyce was his first wife, because remember he went away to college and the girlfriend, Essie's friend, gave her a flyer, and she saw him there with Joyce married. And so then he came and bought her that little village wedding.
1: Okay.
3: And then remember, right. So Joyce is the first.
1: Matiba is the third. I'm sorry. Because when I thought about it, right. The first baby mother saw it in the newspaper that he was married to somebody, because Joyce already had money. And then he was like, no, don't worry about it. I'm going to marry you here. Mm-hmm. And they got married in the little town, because that wouldn't go nowhere. It never got back to Joyce. Okay, I'm sorry about
3: that.
1: Exactly. He just knew Essie first.
0: So, y'all are really, really tapped in.
3: I'm tapped in. Every episode was out of control. But so me personally, I feel like when it comes to love, is love and then being in love. I personally believe that in love is the executive decision. There's no way that you can do everything for all three women or whatever. You know what I'm saying?
1: Yeah.
3: So once you're going to know automatically when you're in love with somebody and that's your person, because you made the executive decision to do anything for that person. Somebody's going to fall by the wayside. Somebody's like, I ain't messing with it. I ain't doing it.
2: You know,
3: so I just don't think that the polygamy thing works. That's just my personal opinion.
2: I don't think you're wrong, but if you choose to be in a polygamous relationship, you're also making an executive decision to take care of that other person in the polygamous relationship, too. You may not be in love with them, but you're still making an executive decision to take care of them.
1: Absolutely. And that's what he was doing. He took care of everybody.
3: Polygamy probably doesn't have nothing to do with someone's going to be the one that you love. And I just think it's self-control.
1: Yeah.
3: You know? A lot of times it's more about self-control.
1: Mm-hmm.
3: That's what it is. Okay. And something I feel like when you get a lot of money, I don't care who you are, it does something to you.
1: Yeah.
3: It does something to you.
1: Yeah, absolutely. You,
0: hello, who's this?
4: Hey, this is Crystal from Jersey.
0: Crystal from Jersey.
2: She's Crystal.
1: What's
2: Crystal,
1: up, shorty?
0: Can you truly be in love in a polygamous relationship, Crystal?
4: I don't know about all of that. I'm with Charlamagne on this one. I'm a Cancer. I need all of the love. My love can't be spread out.
2: Word.
4: I'm selfish. They can't even have kids. I'm jealous like
1: I am.
4: So.
0: Okay.
1: Yeah. Mama. Well, speaking of kids, he definitely wasn't a good father. He wasn't a good dad. He wasn't even a good dad to the ones that lived in the house with him.
0: Yeah, I remember the one mom dropping the kids off at the side chick's house and was like, you take them.
1: Yeah, take them, because this is what you wanted. You the side chick. This is what you wanted.
0: Hello, who's this?
5: Hello, this is V from Miami. How you doing, Envy? Jess, Charlamagne, I love y'all. I've been watching y'all for over 10 years.
1: Hey, girl.
0: Thank you. Appreciate you, V. Now, can you truly be in love in a polygamous relationship, V?
5: I think you can be in love with what they can provide for you as far as being in love with the person for who they are. I don't think so, because they have a split focus.
1: Mm.
0: Thank you so much. But that's what I was saying. You're in love with what they can do, but you can't actually love a person that's treating you like that. Like, how can you love? Like, you love.
2: I need love,
0: your environment,
2: man.
0: You love your house. You love those, you know, those things that you're getting, but you can't be in love with a person.
2: I need
0: like
2: love.
0: That.
2: I am a Cancer. Okay. I need to be hugged. I need to be told that I'm loved. I need to be treated like I'm loved. Like, I could care less about, you know, anything superficial. Like, I couldn't wake up every morning and be in a relationship where I'm just paying a person, you know, to do things for me. Yeah. I'll be in my head too much about it. So you don't really like me.
0: You don't really love me.
2: I'll make her life hell just by being so insecure.
1: Their lives were in hell. Like, they were living very hellish to this man. Like, to this man's, like, no, they did everything that he wanted them to do. He didn't do nothing that they asked him to do. And he felt just so entitled because, I bought you a house, got you a house. All your kids got iPhones. Y'all good.
2: She would leave. She would leave me because she'd be like, I'll be like, so you don't love me? You don't love me?
1: See, but that would get them. That he would say stuff like that, and then that would get them like, oh my God.
0: Oh, yes, we do love you. Let me show you we love
1: Jonas,
0: you.
1: Jonas, really? We love you. Yeah.
0: Don't want to fight another one in a nail hair salon. It'd be.
1: Yeah, shorty pulled up. Oh, so you did watch at least like three episodes.
0: I watched a couple episodes. The wife had it on.
2: We had some chaos going on.
0: Yeah,
1: yes, that's why I said you need to watch it.
2: He ain't make her hop on one foot and bark like a dog?
1: No, clown. They're not in that part of Africa.
0: What's the moral of the story? Is there a moral?
2: She's not from that part of Africa. She's not from Zamunda.
1: Yes, clown. They somewhere else.
0: Oh my goodness.
1: I don't know.
0: You know what? Well, check out The Polygamist on Netflix if you get a chance. It's very entertaining.
1: Story.
0: Watch it. Very entertaining. Like I said, I watched it with my wife.
1: And I think this is also like something that y'all should know about the creator of The Polygamist, right? So this woman, this story is not new. She wrote this like 13 years ago, and everybody had told her no. So she self-published it, and it was picked up by Netflix. Shopped it to Netflix. They picked it up. And so now she's getting her just due.
0: Congratulations
1: from this project. So I love it.
0: It's The Breakfast Club. Good morning.

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14: Peace to the planet. Guess what day it is?
11: Hump day.
14: How y'all feel out there? I feel blessed, black, and highly favored. Happy to be here. Another day to serve our beautiful listeners. Good morning.
16: Good morning. Yes, it's Wednesday, hump day, middle of the week. How you feeling, Jess?
17: Feel good. Nice and on time. Yes.
16: Jess, you came with such a heavy jacket this morning.
17: I know. Yo, it'd be cold in here. It don't matter what the season is outside. It's always cold as ish in here.
16: It is.
17: I think they do that on purpose to us. I don't know why they do that.
16: No, I don't know. But
11: well, I know if you got to announce that you're on time, you're probably usually late.
17: I am. Shut up. Shut up.
16: Well, we have 2 days left for the Unks to get it together.
17: Oh, I know y'all excited.
11: UnkCon is this weekend.
16: The whole concert touches down in New York City Friday, Saturday, and Sunday at Yankee Stadium.
17: Which night are you going to?
16: What night are we going to, Charla?
11: Friday night, I got a suite.
16: Okay.
11: So Friday.
17: There y'all mess around and be there Friday and Saturday. Y'all are such...
16: I ain't got no tickets. You know, he the hookup over there.
11: Nah, it's not a hookup. I got a suite on Friday.
17: Oh, that's nice.
11: I pay for what I like.
16: Okay,
17: Charlamagne. I was talking about the concert yesterday, and I said, "Yo, what y'all gonna do after or whatever?" He was like, "Nothing. We already
11: going home.
17: There's food and drinks at the show." I'm like, "They serving food and drinks for Hov, but he gets the suite."
16: Yes.
17: So that comes with the food and drinks. I was on the radio like, "Oh, I didn't know they had a buffet there."
16: No.
17: I didn't know. I thought it was just like something special they was doing for Jay-Z. He was going to be serving food and drinks.
16: No. He got a suite. Suite comes with food and drinks.
11: The only thing I don't like is that there's so much hype around this concert is that like casual people that I know ain't Hov fans is hitting me up. You got to be a certain age. You know what I mean? I don't even want certain people around me at this event.
17: If they are young, but they know all the songs? They really, you know, I know y'all live through this.
11: I think I know who those individuals are in my life who are young and know all of the songs. It's not a lot of them.
16: No, it's not too many.
11: All right?
16: It's not too many.
11: The people hitting me up are all 40 plus.
17: Oh, wow.
11: And that's great.
16: That's not too many. That's our era. That's definitely our era. Yeah, but there's a lot of people flying into this concert. I was in Chicago a couple of weeks ago, and people told me they were coming in town. I was in New Orleans, of course, for Essence Festival, and people were excited, asking, where can they eat? What can they do after? I'm like, after?
11: Go home.
16: Mm-hmm. I'm like, nah, I'm going to watch it. Mm-hmm. I'm going home, go to sleep.
11: Go home.
17: It's a good time for New York. Yeah. The Knicks, Jay-Z.
16: Yes.
17: It's a lot.
16: That's right. Well, let's get the show cracking. YG will be joining us this morning.
11: Listen, YG got a new album called The Gentleman's Club. I appreciate it because, you know, his idea of the... I know when you think Gentleman's Club, you probably think titties.
16: Strip club,
11: okay?
16: Correct.
11: All right, but he's talking about therapy.
16: That's right.
11: All right, so Gentleman's Club is his idea of the therapist's office.
16: All right,
11: you know, amongst other things. And he's talking about, you know, killing his old self in order to evolve in his new self.
16: That's right.
17: I notice a lot of rappers are doing that. A lot of older... Well, not a lot, but quite a few.
11: Ego.
17: T.I. did it. YG. Somebody else I'm missing too, but they're starting this new wave where it's like, yo, they're stepping into a new era. Oh, and Jeezy. Stepping into like a new era.
11: Absolutely.
17: Like they're more mature, you know. They're not on the same ish they was on.
16: Yeah, before. So we're going to kick it with YG next hour. And everybody else, get it off your chest. 800-585-1051 if you need to vent. Front page news is up next. Mimi got a lot to break down. So don't go anywhere. It's The Breakfast Club. Good morning.

spinach, spinach, spinach, spinach, spinach, spinach, spinach, spinach. I like the case that making more than 10 figures. I'm a down, riding with you in the spag. Only with the hitters for his girl. He a tricker calling up his trap phone. Where you at?

0: Morning, everybody. It's DJ Envy, Just Hilarious, Charlamagne the Guy. We are the Breakfast Club. Good morning.
1: You know, I wonder what young Miami would do if she was out with a guy and the guy took her to the hood and said, see, that's why I shot that dude right there.
2: You know what? She'd be down.
1: She said in the record, show me where you spent the block on your eye. Yes. You know what I mean? If that's your idea of a first date, well, there you go.
0: That's a little too far. Yeah, I shot him right there.
1: He died right there, too.
2: She's used to that.
1: Now you're an accessory, Carisha.
0: Let's get in some front page news. Now, quickly, some quick sports. Argentina beat Egypt 3-2. Switzerland and Colombia tied yesterday. What's
1: up, man? You ever be watching the World Cup and be saying, yes, is this the World Cup? It is the World Cup, right?
0: Yes.
1: You ever be watching it and being like, damn, I didn't know that country had a sports team?
0: A lot of these teams.
1: I'll be like, I didn't notice that country had a whole team.
0: Yeah, no, a lot of these teams. Because I was kind of confused. I thought players could play from anywhere, but you got to be from that country.
2: Yeah.
0: And I was confused. Because it'd be a lot of small countries. You'd be like, even if it's a small country, you'd be like, damn, they that good? There's that many players? That. But yeah, I look at it the same way. Hmm. What's up, Mimi?
3: Good morning, everyone. How you doing this morning?
4: Hey, Mimi.
3: Good morning. So we start this hour with a new push from the White House aimed at giving drivers a break at the pump. So the Trump administration, they say that they're launching what's called the Freedom Fuel Network. So that's 25 gas stations in the Philadelphia area, including 5 in New Jersey. And that's where regular gas is being sold at $3.47 a gallon. The White House, they even posted a video showing customers thanking President Trump for the lower gas prices. Let's listen.
5: We're here at the first Freedom Fuel Network gas station right here in Philadelphia, leading the charge to lower gas prices, $3.47. That's for our 47th president, President Donald J. Trump. The price of gas here is 50 cents lower than the Pennsylvania average gas price.
6: 4th of July, gas prices are coming down, which is great.
7: I am very happy about the cheap gas prices.
1: Oh, midterms right around the corner. So now's the time. Now's the time, and they're going to start acting like they care about your pockets. Lower gas prices. What is it, $1,000 for kids, too, maybe? What's that other thing you got?
3: Yep, we're getting to that. But on this one, so we want to put this into perspective. So the national average is about $3.79 a gallon. So these stations are selling gas roughly 30 cents less than the national average. But what's not clear this morning is who is exactly paying for this. So gas industry experts, they say someone appears to be subsidizing the lower prices, because stations generally can't sell gas this cheaply and still make a profit. Mm. So the company behind Freedom Fuel Network, it also has a very limited public footprint. So people have been trying to figure out who's behind it, but it's really hard to find out, because the company, when you look it up, it was just put into place on July 1st. So it's really hard to find out who is actually behind this. But President Trump, he has called on oil companies to lower prices even more, saying $2.50 a gallon would be great. But analysis say that's not realistic under the current market conditions, because most stations would absolutely lose money if they drop gas prices that low.
0: Yeah, I was going to ask, because the average gas price is $4.06. So unless they are going in some type of barrel that they had hidden on the side somewhere and can produce this gas, there's no possible way that those gas stations can be making money, unless, like Charlamagne said, it's a ploy, it's a marketing scheme, marketing tool.
1: Of course it is.
0: For the midterms. But outside of that, there's no possible way they could be making money.
3: Yeah, it's a lot of inquiring minds want to know exactly how they are able to pull this off, Envy. And we told you yesterday about the Trump accounts, where the federal government is putting $1,000 into investment accounts for babies born between 2025 and 2029. But now New York City is rolling out a very similar idea, but this one starts when kids enter school. So under the New York City's their new budget, every public school kindergartner will receive $1,000 in a college savings account through the city's RISE program. So that's a big jump. It used to be $100 and now it's $1,000. So students, they can use this money for college, trade school, vocational training, other family approved educational expenses. Mayor Ron Mondani, he says that the goal is to help more kids kind of figure out what they want to do after college and have money in place to be able to do so.
1: I'm not mad at any of that, but it just makes you wonder, how come America just doesn't have free college tuition across the board? Mm-hmm.
3: Yeah, for sure. And we're watching another incident happening this morning outside of in Midtown. It's a construction emergency, which is forcing mass evacuations in Midtown. It started early yesterday. So apparently some beams are bucking inside a 37-foot story high rise at around 8 a.m. Yeah, workers on East 42nd Street. So if, I don't know if you guys have seen this. Yeah,
1: I saw it yesterday.
0: Yeah, they shut down five blocks around it. They said the building had, I believe, 36 stories, and they wanted to raise it 14 floors, and the construction workers noticed that the beams were buckling. So I guess last night they tried to get a support system in there so it wouldn't fall, but they were very scared. I mean, I know one of the local TV stations actually couldn't broadcast from their TV station. They had to broadcast from outside because they pretty much had everybody in that 4 or 5 block area out of there because they thought that building was going to fall last night.
2: That's crazy.
1: And when do you ever feel comfortable enough to go back in said building? Because it ain't, you can't just straighten up buck beams, can you?
0: I guess there's some way they could fix those beams or repair those beams somehow.
1: Reinforce them with something.
0: Yeah.
2: And if it's already heavy, heavy, why raise, like, you know, why? What? So what you mean? They was trying to build on top of it?
0: They built on top of it. So it's a regular building, an old Pfizer building, but they were going to make it residential apartments. So they were building up to make it bigger. And I guess, however they did it, structurally, it didn't work.
3: Yeah, they said they had the fire officials in there, but the columns kept moving throughout the day. Cracks kept happening. And so the mayor says it is an extremely serious situation, and the building remains unstable as of this morning. So
2: good luck finding like tenants to move in there.
0: Yeah, they said people working there, they could feel the building, like they could feel the floors warped and all that. So it's, yeah, it's scary situation for everybody that's around 42nd Street.
2: But nobody got hurt, though, right?
0: No.
2: Okay, good.
3: No one got hurt. All right, well, coming up at 7, a growing health warning tied to fruits and vegetables, what you need to know before you head to your next grocery trip will tell you what not to get and what to look out for.
2: I knew it. Now we can't eat. Don't have no money.
3: Yeah, but this is a little different, Jeff. Now we just can't eat anywhere. What you're thinking.
2: Oh, my God. Mm-hmm.
0: Okay. Get it off your chest. We'll see you next hour, Mimi. 800-585-1051. It's The Breakfast Club. Good morning.
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0: Charlamagne, Envy, what up? Are we live?
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0: I got an indoor pool, an outdoor pool.
1: We want to hear from you on The Breakfast Club.
0: We can get on the phone right now. He'll tell you what it is.
2: We live? Hello, who's this?
3: Good morning. It's Ro J from Washington, D.C.
2: What's up, Ro J? Good morning.
4: Good morning.
2: Get it off your chest, mama.
3: Good morning, Envy. Good morning, Uncle Charlotte. Good morning, Jess.
4: Peace. Good morning, baby girl.
3: The first thing I want to get off my chest is I called a couple weeks ago and I told y'all I tuned in every day and I, you know, sit from home. I'm like y'all couch cousin. Y'all left us high and dry last week with nothing. Y'all could have pre-recorded us a little something like how y'all did an interview.
5: They didn't have a Best Of show? I thought they had Best Of shows last week.
2: Rewind shows.
3: Yeah, I don't know.
4: She said she don't want that.
5: Oh, you mean on Netflix?
4: Pre-record. Yeah.
2: No, she
3: yeah, on Netflix. Mm-hmm.
2: Oh, we was on vacation, mama. We had to take a couple days off.
4: We still people, you know what I'm saying?
5: I be forgetting y'all. I don't forget, but I mean, y'all. Some of y'all really have committed to watching the Netflix.
4: Every day of the year.
2: Thank you, though. We appreciate you. I'm sorry.
5: Yeah, I appreciate it. Even when we was out the country, when I was out the country last week, people were saying to me, like, yeah, I watch you on Netflix every morning. I'm like, Netflix.
4: And they probably like, if you out here, then who in the studio?
3: Yeah, y'all I know y'all need a break. Y'all human, but
5: yes.
3: You know, we be watching y'all while we making breakfast, getting ready for work. Uh-huh. So it's just something on Netflix.
5: I love that.
2: Well, thank you.
3: Also, Jess, I wanted to say that on Monday, the girls held it down.
4: Mm-hmm. Thank you, girl.
3: So we need to go ahead and let a little segment with Jess, an extra little segment. We already got Jess with the mess, but we need a little, you know, what Jess wearing, because the outfits be tea.
4: Or
3: watch with Jess when you feel us in on the shows or something, because I be tuned in. I be having my little notebook watching the shows.
2: There you go.
4: I know, that's right.
5: So you saying that Jess needs her own segment?
3: Yes, you need a little segment.
5: Damn, that's crazy. How long you been hearing that, Jess? How long you been in?
3: The aunts told it down. We definitely missed y'all, but the girls, it was cute. It was real funny. They got to get out all the little keys and stuff, because you know sometimes y'all be coming hard on the girls, especially Lauren, Charlamagne.
5: I don't know what you're talking about, but listen, Jeff been here for 3 years.
4: 3 years,
5: and yes, she does need her own segment. I mean, you know,
4: yeah,
5: we've had multiple meetings about it already, but
4: yeah,
5: whatever
4: y'all got
5: reason,
4: a big time for me.
5: It never happened.
4: Oh
5: yeah, I forgot they told you that. Yeah, I forgot you got told that.
2: No, sometimes you have a meeting.
5: I'm just saying.
4: Yes.
5: You know, that's not our job.
4: Yeah.
5: Just saying.
2: Yeah. Hello.
4: Gosh.
6: Hello. Good morning.
2: Good morning. Good morning.
6: Mr. Show Money. What's going on, y'all?
2: Mr. Show Money. What's up, brother?
5: What's up, Mr. Show Money?
6: Hey, listen. Jess Hilarious, are you there?
4: Yes, sir. I'm here.
6: Niece, I love you so much.
4: I love you, too.
6: But you are the worst movie, film, TV show critic in the world.
2: Why you say that? Yo, somebody just called and said she was amazing.
6: Yesterday, she said that Joseph Sikora directed so many episodes of Raising Kanan. He directed exactly one episode.
4: Oh, wow. I said a few.
6: Then you said that when Unique came back, he told to get his girl, F her mom.
4: He did.
6: She ain't going to see you.
4: Mm-hmm.
6: No, he did not.
4: Yes, he did.
6: He told her, you're not going anywhere. Our sister was taken to the hospital. He never said, F your mom.
4: No, he did. Those were the exact words he said, Mr. Show Money. I watched the show. I'm an avid fan. Now, I may have been wrong about Joseph Sikora directing more than one episode. Yes, he did. He said, F your mom, Joe. Go back. It's episode 6. Yes, it is.
6: I watch every episode 3 or 4 times.
4: All right, yeah, and I get it. I'm a

0: That's not
1: arguing.
0: F your moms then.
2: No, right. He said the way it's in the script. He said F your moms.
1: All right, guys.
2: No,
3: that,
2: yo, because...
3: Power Book 3?
2: No. That's Raising Kanan.
3: Yeah, Raising Kanan, Power Book 3.
2: Oh, all right. Well, yeah. Raising Kanan. Yes.
3: I don't know what's true because I haven't seen it, but it says it actually is Kanan who tells Detective Howard F your moms in a tense scene regarding his paternity.
2: Yeah, no. That's a different situation.
1: You just told me something situation outside. I don't know.
3: I'm just trying to ask.
2: Neek definitely told his girl, Panessa, F your moms. You're not going back to the South Side.
1: Well, get it off your chest. 800-585-1051. If you need to vent, hit us up now. It's The Breakfast Club. Good morning.
2: Hey, Trivia. Let me see if I got the Stars app, because I'm telling you, that's what he said.
4: The Breakfast Club.
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there's an old saying in Tennessee. I know it's in Texas, probably in Tennessee, that says, fool me once, shame on you. 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
2: Not just me, I'm what the culture feeling.
3: Hello, who's this?
4: It's Gucci.
5: Gucci, what's up? Get it off your chest,
6: Gucci.
4: What'd you say, bro?
5: Get it off your chest, brother.
4: What?
0: He said, get it off your chest, the name of the segment, crazy.
4: Get it off my chest. Oh, yeah. Listen, though, bro. Why would that politician lady call a radio or lie like that, bro?
0: What politician lady?
5: Who?
4: She calling from the White House, and she talking about his gas prices dropped in Philadelphia, 25 gas stations. Like, that's crazy.
0: Who said that?
5: Oh, you talking about Mimi. Mimi not a politician. She reports the news, and that's what...
7: she ain't called up here. That's her segment.
5: That's her segment. She reported...
0: Like, what are you talking about?
5: She reported that...
4: Bro, she got chill, bro, because we listened to the radio. I thought she was somebody. I'm like, man, she's talking about she calling from the White House. And there's no gas stations out here, bro.
5: Bro,
4: no,
5: bro, she's reporting, man. Bro, she's reporting. And the White House launched 25 Freedom Fuel gas stations in summer in Philly.
4: Man,
5: that's what she said.
4: That's a white supremacist job, bro. With Freedom Fuel, we go to Sunoco.
5: She was just trying to put you on. It's not her station. She's just reporting that the White House said Freedom Fuel has arrived.
0: But where's Upper Dublin, bro? Where's Upper Dublin?
4: Upper Dublin, PA.
0: Yes.
4: Bro, that's not near Philly, bro.
0: Oh, okay. Well, they turned the Upper Dublin, they turned a former Sunoco into a Freedom Fuel gas station in Upper Dublin. That's one I found, bro.
4: That's cheating. Like, there's all white people out there. Bro, ain't no out there.
0: Well, he don't care about y'all. y'all ain't going to vote for him, no way.
4: I understand that, and that's my whole thing. Like, don't get on this radio line, because we be set this. She's lying to the people. It's not her. She's reporting the story,
5: and it said the greater Philadelphia area.
0: Where is Drescher?
4: Bro, Drescher, I don't know where that's at.
0: There's a Freedom Fuel station in Drescher near McDonald's and across the street from a shopping plaza, too.
4: Yeah, I'm cool, bro. I'm cool.
7: I don't know what none of that say.
4: Hey, bro, let me ask you a question real quick, though.
5: Yes, sir.
4: What I'm talking to?
7: Good morning, boo.
5: You said what?
0: What do you mean? Who you on the phone with? You called us. You called the Breakfast Club.
4: Bro, come on, bro. Don't grind me up, bro. Listen. This is the Breakfast Club, right?
0: Yes. Yes, brother. Yes.
7: Crazy.
0: He said you ball ass.
4: Bro, I was just watching YouTube. Somebody was right at you. What's your little buddy's name from Baltimore, Jess Hilarious.
7: Good morning.
5: But look.
4: Damn, baby, what they on a rap for me?
7: I am, but you was talking. I was trying to be on your side, but you was just talking.
5: 3101 Broad Street. There's the gas station there.
4: But I'm not going all the way down there, bro.
0: your tank gonna be on E trying to get down there.
5: Bustleton Avenue in Philly. You got that one?
4: Yeah, ain't nobody going up Bustleton Avenue.
5: Chestnut Street.
7: I got
0: all 25 locations right here.
5: Island Avenue, me too. That's what I've been naming them.
0: Hey, just go to freedomfuelnetwork.com.
4: Island Avenue in Southwest, so that ain't like it.
7: He ain't happy nowhere, yo. He just got to stay in the house.
5: Goodbye, bro.
0: I do only see two in actual Philadelphia.
5: Nah, there's more than two. There's Island Ave. There's Chestnut Street.
0: I see Barbary Road.
5: There's Bustleton Ave.
0: 100
5: Broad
0: Barbary Road.
5: They say it's 4 or 5. Yeah. Salute to everybody.
0: Very smart for them to do it in a swing state, by the way.
5: Get it off your chest. 800-585-1051. If you need to vent, you can hit us up. What's up, Lolo?
8: Good morning. Hey, y'all.
5: Hello, you got the ladies cool, coming up.
8: Yes, we do have the ladies coming up. So, Nipsey Hussle's children, they've received their inheritances from his estate in honor of Nipsey. But there was also this like moment between his brother, Black Sam, and Gilly on the Gilly and Wallows podcast on $1 Million Worth of Game. And it was a good conversation about grief. We're going to get into it.
5: All right. We'll get into that next. Don't move. It's The Breakfast Club. Good morning.
1: The Breakfast Club.
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0: The Fair Housing Law prohibits discrimination in the sale, rental, and financing of housing-related transactions. 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Any actions or omissions taken because of race, sex, color, religion, disability, familial status, or national origin that restricts your housing choices is unlawful. If you believe that your rights have been violated, contact the Human Relations Commission at 436-4927. This announcement was funded through the City of Evansville's Community Development Block Grant.
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0: so silly of me.
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2: Girl, shut up. I am not Dominican. I am not Dominican, man.
1: Really, I agree.
2: What? God. I am not Dominican. Good morning, everybody. We are The Breakfast Club. Let's get to the latest with Lauren.
3: What
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12: 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Talk to me.
13: All right, y'all. Good morning.
14: Good morning.
13: So, first, we're going to start with Nipsey Hussle and some reporting from some documents that were filed.
1: Beetlejuice.
13: You gotta chill, yo. Why did you do that? You're like, what?
2: He's an ass. Continue on.
1: Stay focused. You scared the hell out of Netflix viewers just now.
2: Shut up, man.
13: Oh my God.
2: Continue on, please, man.
13: All right, we're gonna get serious, y'all. Okay, so there was a reporting from documents that was reported by TMZ that Nipsey Hussle's children had finally received their cut of Nipsey Hussle's inheritance. You know, following his passing. And they had been, you know, in conversation and, you know, back and forth in legal proceedings with about this for some years. It's been about 6 or 7 years now. But yeah, so his babies and his family will be taken care of. The estate was reportedly worth an estimated $11 million. And it's run by Black Sam, who is Nipsey Hussle's daughter, who, you know, has fought to make sure that certain things were in line after his passing. And has really been holding down the fort for the family as well, too.
1: That's their uncle, of course.
13: Yeah, yeah. But people see him at the forefront and may not understand, you know, just some of the things that he's doing on the back end. But this is
1: I don't see how they can. Black Sam has done a phenomenal job up you know, not just Nipsey Hussle's legacy, but just the brand, the marathon, the
2: burger spot.
13: Yes, yeah, and all of this job. While obviously he is personally grieving his brother, right? Mm-hmm. So he sat down for a conversation with Gillian Wallow on $1 Million Worth of Game, and we know that Gilly recently lost his son to gun violence. So they had a moment about grief. Let's take a listen.
15: We lost Nipsey Hussle to gun violence. What do you do to get through what you've been through? For me, I could be at the mall, see a dude walk past with his son. I just have a 3-minute outburst where as though I just let this flow. And then after it's done, it's always chin up and chest out. How you get through it?
16: Condolences too, bro. For me, understanding that life in the world is not to be understood on a human level, I think it's for me the only thing that kind of like helps me day by day. But thinking you understand everything, or you thought you understood everything, how you f***ed up. Just know, man, we all gotta go. It's easy to put so much weight on this life, and gotta go at some time. So the best thing you could do is leave your mark. And when I look back at the legacy and the things that bro has done and the multiple people that he touched, it always gives me a little bit of peace.
13: Yeah. Yeah.
1: Salute to the good brother, Sam, man. Drop on a food bond for Sam.
13: Yes, and the estate released a statement on the estate and everything being finalized, and they just talk about how they are committed to keeping and honoring Nipsey's legacy while protecting the privacy of his loved ones. So
1: they've done a phenomenal job. Mm-hmm.
13: Yes.
1: Phenomenal job.
2: I absolutely have.
13: Yes. Now shifting gears a bit, going down to Atlanta. Yesterday, Big Tigger's wife, Alicia Brown, was arrested. She was taken into custody on an arrest warrant that stems from a 2019 case with her 10-year-old daughter. Now Brown was taken into custody in Georgia, and she faces, so there was an outstanding warrant, and I'm told by a source close to the investigation that this warrant was issued on July 1st. So and that they believe that when they pulled her over for the traffic stop, or the BOLO, which is be on the lookout for a person, that she was actually fleeing Georgia because she had been, from what I'm told, she had been alerted of the warrant. So when she was pulled
1: she a
13: over,
1: fugitive?
14: Yeah.
13: When she was pulled over, she had 2 kids in the car, one of them being Big Tigger's son, the other one being her daughter, who is the other child that is in question. Now, the warrant in Maryland is related to a 2019 disappearance of a 10-year-old child, and she was charged with felony interference with a child with child custody in Georgia, and she will be, Alicia will be extradited to Maryland. Now, y'all know all this comes after all of, you know, Tigger having to step away from the mic, from the show that he does down in Atlanta. From yesterday, there was a video that was released and circulating mm-hmm. everywhere of them yes. going back and forth over a phone.
3: She trying to get him locked up and she on the run.
13: Yeah.
3: What the hell?
2: But why?
3: What happens to the key?
2: Why did this happen in 2019 and the arrest warrant just happened July 1st of this year?
13: I cannot answer that question as of yet, but I mm-hmm. am trying to actively answer that question because at least since May, police have been in contact with her because the first incident that we have learned about that police have on record between the two of them was in May.
2: So she hasn't been hiding. She went to the police to make a report. It mm-hmm. seems like she has been out there, but I was just wondering why.
1: No, you didn't know who she was prior. Like a couple months ago, we wasn't having no conversations about.
2: I mean, the cops knew who she was. The cops, if there was a warrant out for her, the cops knew because she went to the station.
3: In another state, though.
1: But all that attention she's been seeking online, she got it now. You know what I mean? Because I didn't know who she was.
2: Correct.
1: And I didn't mm-hmm. know about this case of the daughter until, you know, mm-hmm. all of this stuff happened. With Tigger.
2: Seemed like Tigger didn't know who she was either.
3: Now, this is the thing. I knew who Alicia Brown was because of the case that happened years ago when she left her kid in the car for 8 hours to go gamble. But.
1: What?
3: Yeah, that's what she did.
2: That's what the warrant's for.
3: Yeah.
2: She allegedly was at a casino, left her kid, and she said it was postpartum.
3: Because she had a miscarriage and she was in shock. So mm-hmm. she found a way at the casino for 8 hours and her kid was in the car. But. I didn't know that was Tigger's wife. I knew who she was, but I didn't know that was Tigger's wife. This was a big story, like, a few years ago. Mm. So, yeah, I didn't know that Tigger married her, and she was down in Atlanta.
2: I guess that's why it's very, very important. You know, we were talking about this behind the scenes, that when you're dating somebody and you're thinking about taking it to that next step, mm-hmm. you do your Googles, you do your research, you make sure you find out as much as possible about... I really think that you should be able to call somebody's ex.
3: Damn right.
2: But like, why did y'all break up? Like, what the hell happened? Listen, put me on to something.
3: I'm telling you, my cousin, every guy she would meet, she would do a background check. She would... What is it? What'd I just say?
13: Background check.
3: Yeah, Carfax.
13: You can get on Nexus. You can search on Pacer. There's a lot of things that you could do, honestly.
3: All of that.
13: Easily done. I do want to mention, too, that the part of the case from 2019 with Alicia Brown, there was, like, kidnapping. That's why she's, mm-hmm. when I talk about her fleeing a child custody case, mm-hmm. they're listening to kidnapping here in connection with 2019.
1: Jesus. To go back to what you was talking about, Jess, it you should treat anybody that you're dating the way an employer, a potential employer, would treat somebody they're about to hire.
3: Right.
1: You got to check all their social media feeds. Yep. If you can get a psychological background check, do that. Try to do as much as you can.
13: I never thought about that.
3: Yeah, that's psychological
2: but,
3: for
2: but
3: sure.
2: But how do you do that? You got to ask that person, right? See, one thing a business could do is
13: how do you get a psychological background check without?
1: I don't know.
2: Yeah, that's what I'm saying.
1: You do everything else. Yeah,
3: they could lie. Be like, I'm not crazy.
2: Yeah, but a business
3: can
2: talk to an ex-employer, right? And that's what they usually do. But you can't find the person's ex and talk to them. They're not going to want to talk to you.
1: Yeah, but you can go. You can check their social media.
13: You don't got the right friends. You need to have at least one friend in your group chat that can find the ex, the old post from the little fake vacations that used to be. You can find all of that real quick.
1: You can definitely go down the social media rabbit hole. Yeah. Criminal background mm-hmm. checks are definitely public.
3: Mm. Okay. Mm-hmm. But what happens to the kids now? Because Tigger can't see his son.
13: I asked that question and I can't update with that as of now, but I will have an update with that soon, like probably tomorrow.
3: Because that's sad.
13: Yeah. I'll have an update with that tomorrow. We'll be back in the latest with a lot of more questions answered, potentially even later today.
1: So essentially what everybody's trying to say now is this woman is crazy.
3: Absolutely.
2: That's what they're saying. They've been saying that a couple of weeks ago.
1: Yeah. All right. Just
13: Sure. Yeah.
2: All right.
3: God bless Mr. Tigger.
2: Mr. Tigger.
13: Mr. Tigger. She's talking about the
2: I know the video.
3: It's a lot.
2: All right. Now, when we come back, we got front page news, so don't go anywhere. And then YG will be joining us. It's the Breakfast Club. Good morning.
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0: go. Here we go. Charlamagne's a jerk, ladies and gentlemen. Yes. I just want to let y'all know that. Good morning, everybody. It's DJ Envy, Jess Hilarious, Charlamagne the Guy. We are the Breakfast Club. Let's get in some front page news. Start off with FIFA news. All right, Argentina beat Egypt 3-2 and Switzerland and Colombia tied. All right. What's up, Mimi?
1: Good morning, Envy, Jess, Charlamagne. How y'all doing this morning?
2: Hey, girl.
0: Somebody called this morning and thought you were calling from the White House to put us on to some stuff. We had to tell them that you did. Well, you're not called. You're not a political person from the White House.
3: You're a politician that live at the White House that's lying about just, freedom fuel.
0: Yes, that's what I said.
1: I'm just trying to help you get some cheaper gas.
3: Right.
1: Either way you look at it. All right, so we start with new developments in the Carmelo Anthony case. So Anthony's new legal team, they have officially filed an appeal, and they are asking for a new trial for the 19-year-old who was convicted of murdering Austin Metcalf and sentenced to 35 years in prison. So his attorneys, they argue that the trial was unfair for several reasons. They say the judge improperly limited public access to the courtroom. He rushed part of the trial and gave the defense just 10 minutes to advise Anthony before he had time to decide whether or not he was going to testify in his own defense. Now, the attorneys, they claim prosecutors, that they backed away from an agreement about what character and other evidence should be presented at trial. They also argue that that decision affected Anthony's choice not to testify. Now, in a separate motion, they're asking for the judge, Judge John Roach, to be removed from the case. And they argue the judge crossed the line by giving public interviews and making public statements after the trial while Anthony was still within his legal window to file a post-trial motion and even an appeal. Here is part of the interview that is now at the center of the defense's motion. Let's listen to that.
4: You denied the defense and dismissing of three jurors who at least identified as African-American on their bio forms. What did you make of that moment? The defense raised an objection.
5: They raised an objection, yeah. Yeah. They have raised an objection. Like I told you before, as long as I follow the law, I sleep well at night. And I'm telling you, I follow the law in that case. Did I know what the perception was going to be? Sure. I knew in the back of my mind what the perception was going to be, but I'm not here to satisfy perceptions. I'm not here to satisfy agendas. I'm not here to do any of those things. I'm here to follow the law, and I did it to a T. And I know I made people mad, but I'm not here to make them happy either.
1: Mm. Yeah.
6: What's the probability of a new trial for Carmelo Anthony, Mimi? And what would an angle be for a new case?
1: Well, there's a lot. You know, there's that, what we just, the soundbite we just played, right, with no black jurors on that trial. But also the judge speaking out to several outlets. It wasn't just that one interview that they're pointing to. He did several interviews after the trial. He was defending the jury's verdict, responding to the criticism that there were no black jurors on the jury. They're also saying that he limited the access to the courtroom so that people could accurately see, you know, kind of what was going on there. Mm-hmm. And he wrote a letter calling the case one of the greatest honors of his judicial career. Now, attorneys, they point out that that violates the state's judicial conduct code. And, because he still has the authority to grant a new trial, they say that, all of that coupled with his public comments, they say that that means that he can no longer be impartial and they want him removed from the case. So there's a lot of different reasons, just about eight that I just gave you, that they are asking the appeals court to take into consideration and to grant Carmelo Anthony a new trial.
6: Gotcha.
1: Yeah. And switching gears really quick. So health officials, they are warning about a spike in foodborne illnesses that can cause explosive diarrhea.
6: I was trying to tell somebody in this room yesterday that they had a case of that, but you know.
3: How can you just diagnose somebody because they went to the bathroom?
0: Twice?
6: Twice in 30 minutes.
0: In 30 minutes?
6: Like had to run out of interviews.
3: Come on, Mimi, please.
1: Yes, girl.
3: Go ahead, say what you want to say.
1: So yes, the cases are rising across the country. So I don't know, it's caused or it's linked right now to fresh fruits and vegetables. It's by a parasite called Cyclosporia. Symptoms can include one, explosive diarrhea, stomach cramps, nausea, fatigue, loss of appetite. Did you have any of those? Just
0: shed all that.
6: Tell the truth.
3: Yeah, honestly, honestly, loss of appetite and diarrhea. Yes, absolutely. Mm-hmm.
6: And she had to run out of interviews to go do it twice in like 20, 30
3: I didn't
6: minutes.
3: Have to run out of interviews. I came late into the interview because I went to the bathroom before the interview.
0: And somebody in the bathroom said it was very aggressive in there.
3: They are lying. Oh, wow. They're lying. Nobody would come in here and tell y'all that.
6: Well, dropping the clues bombs for everybody out there dealing with explosive diarrhea. We appreciate you. And we thank you for riding with us.
3: Lies.
6: You know, here on the Breakfast Club.
3: And it's called Cyclospora.
1: Yes, cyclosporia. Yes. Absolutely.
6: Boy, when so Jess got to correct say you, you're in a bad space. Jess got to correct you about pronunciation.
3: No, yo, chill, yo, please, just relax. This is cyclosporia.
1: Yes, cyclosporia is a...
3: But she said cyclo.
6: That sounds like the leader of the X-Men.
3: It do. It really
1: well,
3: did.
1: Well, it's a parasite. Yep.
3: Mm-hmm. Yeah.
1: Health officials say they haven't identified one specific food, but they are investigating, and they say this type of illness happens during the summertime. So they are saying, wash your produce. Mm-mm-mm. Yep. Wash your produce. Wash your hands before preparing food. Avoid untreated water. And if you develop severe symptoms, please go see your healthcare provider.
3: You know what's crazy? Yes, because I'm looking at it and say wash all fruits, vegetables, and herbs. I cook with a lot of herbs, especially leafy greens, cilantro, basil, and raspberry, right, under clean and running water. Now, that means, I don't know, but that means they spraying stuff. Because this is all stuff that you grow, that you get on these farms and people growing in the gardens and all that stuff. That is chemicals that they spraying.
6: Really? Wow. That's crazy that you came to that conclusion.
0: Yo, shut up, man.
6: Shut up. For real?
0: God, I'm with you. Yeah, you are right.
6: I mean,
0: you
6: damn,
0: are right. Thank
6: real?
0: You for putting me on, Jess.
6: That's
0: go
6: crazy.
0: Ahead, Jess. No, no, you are right, Jess.
6: You know what I'm saying?
0: What, how
6: you
0: else they what? Do it?
6: But technically, if I heard Mimi correctly, you say it was because of a parasite that was on this fruit. Parasites
1: yes,
6: are natural, right?
1: Yep.
6: Yes.
1: Cyclosporia.
6: Yes. Mm-hmm.
3: But all over the place, it's like a surge of cyclospora. All over the place.
0: Tell us.
6: I tell you
3: they
6: what.
3: They are spraying the produce.
6: It tripped me out that you said that this is something that happens in the summertime. Like, to me, diarrhea should be a wintertime activity. Having diarrhea in
3: when
6: the summertime.
3: It's hot,
6: oh,
3: I know.
6: My God.
3: I know. You
6: oh,
3: just jump
6: man,
3: in the shower after.
6: Straining and stressing. You know what I'm saying? Yeah. People that got explosive diarrhea in the summer and then they just do it and go on about their day without taking a shower or nothing, you a different type of human, bro. God damn.
3: Yo, please
0: that's
3: shut up, yo.
6: It's, true,
3: it's not like
6: man.
3: I go to the bathroom and leave.
0: But
3: and
0: you got wipes
3: back,
0: in there.
3: Like,
0: you got wipes though.
3: Yes, I carry wipes everywhere I go because I know I'm explosive. So, yes.
0: You know what? You know
6: oh,
0: what?
6: And salute to my girls, Lulu and Lala. Did you say that Switzerland and Colombia tied?
0: That's what they put on the sheet?
6: No, they
3: no,
6: went they went
3: Switzerland
6: in the penalties
3: won.
6: And Switzerland won.
3: Yes, oh. Salute.
0: Thank you, Brandon, who put it on the sheet.
6: Yeah, salute to Lulu and
0: what's
6: Lala.
0: What's up, Lulu and Lalo? Lulu and Lala be hosting all the watch parties at American Dream. Salute to them.
6: Oh, yeah, dropping the food bombs for Lulu and Lala. They're my girls.
0: I'm going to be there Thursday, Lulu and Lala. I'm not
6: representing France.
0: I'm not.
6: Boy, let me tell y'all something.
0: Yo, I'm not
6: boy,
0: from
6: this DJ Envy.
0: Oh,
6: the reason I keep my eye on DJ
0: oh,
6: Envy
0: my
6: is because I seen a flyer where he had on French colors.
0: I don't have on French
6: and it
0: colors.
6: Says he's representing France at American Dream.
0: That's not true.
6: I'm like, yo, you don't know if you want to be Dominican, black, now.
0: My
6: friends,
0: goodness.
6: I've seen him pretend to be a Puerto Rican.
0: Oh
6: wherever
0: goodness.
6: The money goes, he will pretend to be.
0: No, it's well, just a watch party right. for the
6: so
0: FIFA events.
6: So why are you
0: events?
6: On the flyer with French clothes on?
0: I just got green on. They just posted
6: green
0: a picture.
6: And white.
3: And he's in a he's you're a humanitarian. You love everybody, so you love all the countries, all the cultures.
6: That don't mean
3: all
6: you
3: got to
6: appropriate their culture.
0: It's just a picture that they pulled. I didn't make the flyer.
6: It's disgusting.
3: Nah, yo.
6: It's disgusting. It's disgusting. It's as disgusting as explosive diarrhea.
3: It don't even be him on the flyer. It'd be
0: AI in me. Well, thank you, Mimi. I appreciate you.
1: Thank you, y'all. That's your front page news.
0: All right.
3: Thank you.
0: When we come back, we got YG. He'll be joining us. We're going to kick it with YG, so don't move. It's The Breakfast Club. Good morning. Mm.
2: The Breakfast Club.
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7: For 44 News, I'm Ben Laufer. Here's a look at some of the top stories that we're following for you on this Wednesday, July 8th. Illinois State Police are investigating a double homicide in Olney, and investigators say someone is now in custody. According to ISP, two people were killed on Tuesday along East Monroe Street on the south side of Olney. That incident was first reported after 3 p.m. Officers arrived and found two victims at separate homes in the area. They were identified as 52-year-old John Jones Jr. and 73-year-old Deborah Jones. That investigation is still very active. And Evansville police are investigating a deadly shooting that happened on the city's east side. According to police, officers were called to Edgar Street around 4 p.m. for a report of an assault in progress. The initial 911 caller told dispatch her boyfriend had been pepper sprayed. Once officers arrived, they found a man who had been shot. He was taken to a local hospital where police say he later died. According to EPD, the investigation indicates that the victim was shot after he pepper sprayed the suspect who fired the weapon. Authorities in Henderson are investigating a deadly pedestrian crash that happened on Tuesday night along South Green Street near Clay Street. According to Henderson County Dispatch, the call came in around 10 p.m. According to witnesses at the scene, the pedestrian had crossed the street and was already on the sidewalk when they were hit by a pickup truck. According to Henderson police, the teenage driver was traveling at a high rate of speed at the time of the crash. They have not yet released the identity of the driver or the pedestrian who was killed. And a stretch of State Road 237 will officially bear the name of the Tell City police officer who gave her life in the line of duty. Sergeant Heather Glenn died on July 3rd of 2023 after responding to a call at Perry County Memorial Hospital while exchanging gunfire with the suspect. A ceremony will be held at City Hall Park. You can find these stories and more on our website, WEVV.com. For 44 News, I'm Ben Laufer.
8: Some areas of fog, otherwise clear skies for this Wednesday morning. Temperatures right around 70 degrees. We get a little warm this afternoon. Scattered showers and thunderstorms developing during the afternoon hours. Heavy rain could be a possibility. 86 degrees. Back down to 71 tonight and throughout the day tomorrow. Hottest day of the week, near 90 degrees. Slight chance for showers and thunderstorms. Better chances coming back on and off throughout the day on Friday, 85. Also, scattered showers on Saturday, 83. From the Storm Team 44 Weather Center, I'm meteorologist Jonathan Weaver.
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1: You're checking out the Breakfast Club.
2: Morning, everybody. It's DJ Envy, Just Hilarious, Charlamagne the Guy. We are the Breakfast Club. Lon La Rosa's here as well. We got a special guest in the building.
0: Yes, indeed.
2: Ladies and gentlemen, YG. Welcome back, brother.
3: What up, Woody? What up?
2: How you feeling?
0: How's your energy this morning, brother?
3: I'm good. I feel good.
2: You just landed. You just arrived right here.
3: Yeah, something like that.
0: You dressed like that on the plane?
3: Nah.
0: Like, I know they pulled you to the side.
3: Nah. I just put this on, though. You know what I'm saying? It's the fit right here.
0: The album, The Gentleman's Club.
3: Yeah.
0: Is that the new way to say therapy? The therapist's office?
3: Yeah.
0: Okay.
3: Pretty much.
0: Okay.
3: You know what I'm saying? Mm-hmm. Oh, yeah.
2: Well, break it down the meaning of Gentleman's Club and why you called it that. Because the first thing people going to think is when you see Gentleman's Club, Strip club. Booty club, titty ball.
0: No, you got to listen up.
2: But it's a lot different from that. So break down why you play with the words like that.
3: So, like, I took the Gentleman's Club concept, you know what I'm saying? Because, like, I'm known for, like, party music and all that. Like, all right, bet. But I put a little twist on it, you know what I'm saying? Like the Gentleman's Club, like, it means grown man, growth, mm-hmm. you know what I'm saying? Mm-hmm. And, like, with the concept of the album, like I built the world, it's like, the Gentleman's Club is like a place. Like, you can come and we can talk as men, you know mm-hmm. what I'm saying? Mm-hmm. Talk about things that men don't normally speak about, mm-hmm. you know what I'm saying? And how you get in this club, you know what I'm saying? You got to kill your old self,
0: mm-hmm.
3: you know what I'm saying? So that's your entry, right? So, yeah, bro, I just play with it. Like, you know, I put the dress code with it, black tie fair.
0: I love the concept, man. Mm-hmm. Did you ever feel trapped by a version of yourself like that? The OG street version, I guess?
3: I don't want to say I felt trapped, but, like, you know, I was doing that and giving the world that for so long, like, people started to think, you know what I'm saying? That-

0: situation with the labels and shit, you know what I'm saying? I was holding back a lot. So like when I finally was like, yeah, I'm going there. I'm finna do this. Like, I was ready. I'm like, bet, let's talk. Mm-hmm. And then I was just going through life at the time. So like, it felt good to like, you know what I'm saying? Busting records down. Like, yeah.
1: So did the label tell you not to do it? Was they specific with like, we only want club records from you? Were they specific with telling you what to do or what they wanted to put money into us?
0: No. So I was just, like, I was just going through, like, me finding out, like, what type of deal I was in, you know what I'm saying? And when I found that out, like, early on, like, I told myself and all my peoples, I'm like, look, I'm not really giving no real albums and shit. So I'm finna just drop projects until I get out my deal.
2: You choosing a bad deal?
0: Oh, hell yeah. Just like most everybody, you know what I'm saying? Mm-hmm. But I just basically chose to crash out. Like, you know what I'm saying? I'm finna just run this shit up. But like what I was doing, it basically hurt me in the long run, like how I felt, you know what I'm saying? But like I made sure on every project I dropped, you know what I'm saying? I got a hit. Mm-hmm. Like, that's mandatory. Mm-hmm. But like as far as putting together like full complete albums, like how my crazy life was and all that. Mm-hmm. I wasn't on that at all. I'm like, no, I'm not doing that.
2: Yeah, you can't do that. The reason you can't do that is because of my crazy life. My crazy life was such a complete body of work from top to bottom with the skits and the storytelling. Mm-hmm. We expect that from you at this
0: point. And that's, you feel me? That's why I said I crashed out. Mm-hmm. Because, you know, it's like, all right, yeah, you was mad at your situation, but it's like, you know what I'm saying? You just start doing whatever and people start looking at you like that. You know what I'm saying? So that's what I was doing. Mm-hmm.
3: I saw that you said you had a conversation with Kendrick about not putting out, like rushing to get through albums to get out of a deal.
0: Yeah, we were talking about this same situation.
3: Oh, so it was in the midst of all of this. So was he hearing the music and he came to you like, yo, just hear some advice. Hey, Jess.
0: No. So I was just telling him like the whole concept of the album and my intentions and my goals. Mm-hmm. Mm-hmm. You know, and then, like, I just explained the same thing. Like, yeah, I was just doing that, just, like, to get out my deal. And I'm like, yeah, you tripping. Mm-hmm. You know what I'm saying? I'm like, yeah, I know.
4: The Tyler Creator record, that was, like, totally different from what we usually get from YG. How did that collaboration come about?
0: Like, when I made the record, Ty produced the beat. He made the beat. I went in there, did the song, and then I'm whispering, and I'm just like, like, whoever I put on this song, it got to be an artist that, like, know how to, like, play with his voice or just do some different shit, right? So, Tyler was one of the first I thought of about. I sent it to bro, and then this sent it back, and he ain't even whispering. I'm like, like, this did the whole opposite. Mm-hmm. But, you feel me? That's why.
4: It's a good balance.
0: Exactly. Yeah. Like, you know what I'm saying? Yeah, that's how that happened.
4: That's what's up.
2: One of my favorite songs on the album is Insecure. Because I think that you talking about anxiety in a very relatable way.
0: Yeah.
2: So I'm insecure as f***. I want to f*** this f***, but I'm scared thinking how early I might die.
4: Okay.
1: You can tell he's been there before. You can tell he's been there.
2: We all have. You know, insecure. That's why I'm off the liquor. That's why I pop pills when I hit a stripper. Yeah. But I understand what you're saying. You're just talking about anxiety that comes with life. That's just what you use to talk about
0: it. You on some
2: Yeah.
0: That's it. Yeah.
2: What made you want to, you know, do that record?
0: I mean, like the album is the Gentleman's Club, you know, we talking about things that like people where I'm from don't really talk about. Mm-hmm. You know what I'm saying? So like the record or the Insecure record, like as I'm piecing the album together, you know what I'm saying? That was probably like one of the, the third last record I did, you know what I'm saying? Was that one, or like the fourth. But I'm piecing the record together. The first concept record I made on the Gentleman's Club that's on the album was the Midlife Crisis.
2: What?
0: Record, right?
3: That's
0: the last song,
3: yeah.
0: Right? So, boom, I made that record. And then I'm like, I'm killing myself. You know what I'm saying? The old me, right? Like, so now, boom, I know how the album ending. If I'm putting it together, it's like, all right, how did we get here though?
3: Working
0: you know what
3: backwards.
0: I'm saying? So I'm working backwards. So then boom, like I make Hitman, boom. And then I'm just like, all right, cool. Like I know

0: killing myself. How do we get here? I put a hit out on myself, trying to hire a hitman. All right, cool, boom. So then I'm just keep piecing it together, and it's just like, how do we get here? Like, I'm going through every phase of life, you know what I'm saying? Want to kill your old self. And I feel like, man, like we be having insecurities, you know what I'm saying? In life, like to get, you feel me, to the next phase, wherever you're going through, like you got to get through that, got to get over that. So like insecurities is some shit that, you know what I'm saying? Like, you got to kill too.
1: All right, we got more with YG. When we come back, don't move. It's The Breakfast Club. Good morning.

0: Envy, Jess Hilarious, Charlamagne Tha God. We are the Breakfast Club. Lauren LaRose is here as well. We're still kicking it with YG. Lauren.
1: What were some of the things that you realized that you hadn't killed off by the end of the 2-year span? Like when you got to the end of this album that you were like, maybe I didn't deal with that the way I thought I did.
0: What
1: like
0: mean?
1: Personally. So like just anything that you addressed on the album, whether it's like vulnerability or whatever, as you're, cause you're working backwards, like, you know, right? So what's one thing that you was like, I thought I got over this. I thought I dealt with it, but I didn't.
2: The We Know The Truth record. That was like the last record. No, that was the second to last record I did on an album. And you know, I'm a street. So I'm like the last of a dying breed. I'm like a street that was like in the streets when the internet became a thing. You know what I'm saying? So like a like all I know is like, we don't get on the internet talking about nothing. Like we don't talk about nothing. We don't talk about nothing on the phone. We don't do none of that, right? So
1: yeah.
2: A situation happened and my name was all in it, like I did something or whatever, right? And people just on the internet just talking. I took like the street, like the you feel me, the law. Like I'm not saying nothing about nothing. I ain't talking about nothing. I thought I'd deal with that shit like that, you know?
1: Yeah.
2: By being silent, like, but then it just got to a point to where it's like, I'm like, nah, I gotta say something. You know what I'm saying? That was that moment right there.
3: But do they, I guess to the people from the other side, do they believe that? Like when you say, yo, I had nothing to do with it, that blah, blah, blah, do they believe it?
2: I mean, like.
4: You don't give a f-
2: Nah, it's like, it's like, it's fact. Like, it's facts.
3: Word,
2: like,
3: word,
2: like word. I'm not even gonna say what wanna say, but man.
4: You're doing great, YG. You're doing great.
3: You look like one of them interpreters at
1: yeah, he's
4: doing great. I
2: love
4: it. Self-control is
1: I get, because even when I'm listening to you talk about the record right now, it's kind of hard for you to speak about it because of the severity of the situation, right?
3: That's why I know it was hard to recall.
1: Yeah, like, why now? Like, there's never been any charges officially for you. Like, you've never been charged with anything. You kind of left everything alone when the rumors were circulating. Why talk about it now?
2: Because people keep talking about it on the internet, and then, like, you know, family, like, calling, like...
1: Your family or the opposite side?
2: My family, like, people, like, and everybody, like, tapping in, like, I'm like, bro, I ain't got nothing to do with that, like...
0: Well, break it down, because a lot of people might not know what you're talking about.
3: See, here's the thing about LA street politics. Whether he rapped about it or not, I don't want to break it down.
1: Yeah.
3: Okay,
4: I'm over here like, no. Am I with a girl? Like, I'm over here like, about to break up or something. My bad, I ain't know. Okay.
1: Yeah.
4: Got you.
2: Yeah.
3: Well, one thing that you did mention in that record, though, you talked about the grief you was going through at that time.
2: Yeah.
3: Because Slim had just passed.
2: Yeah. Yep. Like a week before that. Mm-hmm. You know what I'm saying? So that was one of the main things. It's like, bro, I got paid $600,000 to do this show. You think I came for that? Like, you know what I'm saying? It don't even make no sense. Like, and then, a homie that just got killed, you know, so it was like, bro, like, what they saying and how they saying it is like, bro, that's all cap. You know what I'm saying?
3: Did you even give yourself time to grieve, Slim? Or did you just keep it moving?
2: No. You know, no, I had time. I still, you know what I'm saying, be like going through that, but yeah, like I had to put the homie obituary together. You know what I'm saying? Yeah, his family was like, nah, we want you to do it. So like, yeah, that shit right there was crazy. Like, I was fucked up doing that. Like, it was crazy, but it's dope though. Yeah.
3: Why is LA street politics one of the most complicated things to ever even just witness? I can only just imagine living it, because just on the outside looking in, it just seems so impossible to navigate.
2: I mean, when you from out there, that's all you know, so it's normal to us. So I tell people this all the time, right? I'm like, look, bro, most of everybody who becomes successful from where they from, you know what I'm saying, they leave, they go move to Atlanta, you feel me, they go move to Miami, they go move to LA, they go move wherever the f- they gonna move to. When you a from LA, Compton, wherever you from, Long Beach, Inglewood, South Central, whatever, you from LA, we ain't leaving. You know what I'm saying? Like, you feel me? This the place everybody wanna move to, be from, visit, all that. It's like, he really ain't really leaving like that. You know what I'm saying? So get money, become successful, and you know you'll move like out the way, but everybody moving out the way. Yeah, you know what I'm saying? Yeah, and then, man. You feel me, when you come outside, like, you 20 miles away from, like, where you from, and, like, where it's happening at. You 10 miles away from where some shit is happening at. Mm. So it's like, you would go out, and you would think you being low, you'll be at Maestro's in Malibu, and it's a whole table with, like, it's probably your ops, like, mm-hmm. You know what I'm saying? Because mm-hmm. they touching money. You got some money, so all like it get tricky like that. But like what I'm trying to say is, we stay in the city. You know what I'm saying? And you know what I'm saying? We like, it's close. It's a dangerous, like, it's a dangerous lifestyle. You know what I'm saying? Because you still, like, if you go, like, and you having a club hosting or a booking in like Hollywood or like downtown, all the homies pulling up is like, whoever else pulling up, like, it's a whole bunch of gang members in the party, like, that's just what it is, you know what I'm saying? So as far as on my side as an artist, you know what I'm saying, having success and all that, being from the city, still living in the city, you know what I'm saying, it get tricky, because then, being a real, you know what I'm saying, you still pulling up, you know what I'm saying, you still around, popping out, like, anything can happen.
0: But does that make it fun or does that make it work, right? If I gotta be on P's and Q's when I'm with my son. Mm-hmm. I gotta be P's and Q's if I'm taking my daughter. If I wanna be P's and Q's, if I wanna go to Maestro's or I wanna go shopping, does that make it fun and worth it to you? Especially in that life.
2: See, here's the f***ing part. I'm from the mm-hmm. So that lifestyle, living like that and all that, I know that. Like, mm-hmm. it's kind of fun.
0: You enjoy the
2: man, what? That's who, yeah. That's who we from. Like, yeah. Not like to, not the bull. He's just like, it's like, bro, like,
4: on a block outside. Chilling.
2: Yeah, like, thank so, you. Like, everything that come with that is like, bro, this is what it consists of, right? Mm-hmm. So you accept that, learn that, like, early on. But like, you feel me? When it come to my kids and like moving around, like, mm-hmm. like I don't really play with that. So like,
0: never thought that's about moving LA at all.
4: I was literally about to ask that.
2: Moving.
0: He looked at me like, moving?
3: I just told you that's the place everybody want to be.
4: but for hey. Bob and Harmony, like for the baby girls, like would you hello. Ever take them up out of there?
2: Like, my daughter played tennis, so. Yeah, so I was like, if we move, we'll be moving to like Florida, like, so she can go to
4: IMG
2: Academy. Mm-hmm. You know what I'm saying? Mm-hmm. Like that. But outside of that, like, I don't got no plans on moving.
3: Yeah. Did your daughter use C-words?
2: C-words? Yeah. Nah.
3: So you be like A-B-B-B? A-B-B-B? A-B-B-B?
2: No, my little daughter, like my youngest one, she fried.
3: What you mean? That's your fault.
2: Matter of fact, her birthday tomorrow. Well,
3: birthday. I don't know how you say it. What do
2: you
3: no,
2: say?
3: No,
2: birthday.
3: Oh, birthday.
4: You say birthday.
3: Yeah.
4: You say
3: birthday.
4: Yeah, yeah,
2: yeah. You say that. Yeah, she turned 7, but she be like, what's up, 4, honey?
4: Ooh.
2: I'll be like, man, what the I'll be like, Bob, who taught you that? Like, who taught you that?
4: That's what it is.
2: I guess, yeah. Like.
4: Merry Christmas, Daddy. You know what I'm saying? Yeah.
0: All right, we got more with YG. When we come back, it's The Breakfast Club. Good morning.
5: Oh my God, oh my God, hey, oh my God, oh my God, oh my God, oh my God, hey, oh my God, oh my God, oh my God, oh my God, hey, oh.

0: trips. Oh my God, I just hit the whole blitz. Oh my God, penthouse at the Ritz, in a mirror in a bathroom, can't believe I'm this. Oh my God, when I slid in the, she said, oh my God, when I left, she was sick. Oh my God, I finessed Uncle Sam. Two M's in a safe, got. Oh my God, don't trust him, it's a scam. Then be fast talking, you should have ran. Oh my God, I went Rory, went Lamb. Oh my God, they don't know what to do with him. Oh my God, I took my shirt off to swim. She like, oh my God, even in the gym. Oh my God, oh my God, oh my God, hey, oh my God.
1: Morning, everybody. Oh, it's DJ Envy, Just Hilarious, Charlamagne the God. We are the Breakfast Club. Lon La Rose is here as well. We're still kicking it with YG.
2: Let's talk about the Tiffany record. That was trending right before we went on break.
3: I didn't know if people was mad at you or not. Some people say it was a cautionary story. Others felt like it was reinforcing harmful stereotypes about transgender people.
4: Nah, like I said, like, the album, The Gentleman's Club, like, it's a place, like, men come to talk about things that we normally don't talk about. Mm-hmm. And when I was making this album, I don't know if y'all remember, but like one of the first songs I put out from this whole era is called 2004.
5: I remember.
4: And the song start, and it's like, when I was young, I got raped by twice my age. You know what I'm saying? So I put that song out first to like kind of like let people know like I'm on that. So when I was making this album, we had sessions like in the studio and shit. We had like sessions where like homies are like, we all talk about like that we never like talked about. Mm. You know what I'm saying? And like everybody was saying like, yeah, bro, this happened. Why? You feel me? I had my you feel me? Homies like, I ain't even know. Like, you ain't never talked about that. You feel me? Half the homies like, yeah, that same shit happened to me when I was young. Like, it's like, yeah, like we all got raped. Like, you know what I'm saying? And one of the homies, like he told his story, and it was like hard for him to like really like tell it. And then, you feel me? He told it and like, damn. And he was like, yeah, bro, like, you know what I'm saying? You should like, if you can find a way to like rap about this, like make a song about it, you know what I'm saying? Like, I think you should do it. And I'm just like, yeah, like, because it's like, it's a situation that like happens in our community. And like, people don't know how to talk about it. People scared to talk about it, you know? And then when it comes to like artists and making music, like, or just speaking about certain things, people are scared, you know what I'm saying? Cause people are like, oh, I don't want to get canceled or whatever. Right. So I was just like, yeah, that's kind of hard to like make a song about like without nobody getting mad, you know what I'm saying? So, like, it took me a minute, and I'm just like,
3: you gotta tell the story, though.
4: You gotta tell the story. Yeah, the truth is the truth. I'm an artist. I'm storytelling. You know what I'm saying? And this is a real situation that, like, happens, you know? And I'm like, well, let me put the record out. Why I was like, all right, yeah, I'm cool with this, is because I ended up telling the both sides, you know what I'm saying? And I'm like, you feel me? Just as a human, I'm like, all right, if I write this record, listen to this record, and it sound how it sound, and then at the end you got both sides of the story. Mm. I'm like, people are like understand that and appreciate that and look at it like, no, this art, like, you know what I'm saying? This real, like, this art, he's storytelling, you know what I'm saying? So, yeah, bro, that's all it was. It's not no hate record. I'm not trying to tell nobody to, like, do anything violent to nobody, you know what I'm saying? It's just like somebody
3: out there going into that whole situation.
4: Exactly. Yeah,
1: yeah. How was it received? How was the feedback to you that you got from it?
4: Feedback being great. Like, I think a lot of people is taking it for what it like really is, you know what I'm saying? Of course you're gonna have people talking about whatever they choose they wanna talk about, you know, but like a lot of people like, nah, bro, I like you did that. You know what I'm saying? Like you did that. You took us on a crazy story journey, and it's like, nah, this real. And it's like, you really took us there, though. You know what I'm saying? With the pen.
3: A lot of transgenders hitting you up in the DMs?
4: I don't be really checking my DMs.
3: You know what I mean, man? Because you did speak from both.
5: You mean out of support? Like, clarify.
3: Yeah, just seeing what they say. Like, yeah.
4: No, I seen like a website. A website from that community.
5: Gay magazine.
3: Oh, Gay Magazine. Gay magazine.
5: Yeah.
4: They was like
3: Gay Magazine popping.
4: They was like supportive of the record. Mm-hmm. I think, right?
5: I mean, I think they're in the middle. They're posing the question to the readers, is it harmful or is it just insight as to like what it's like to experience that and providing context to mm-hmm. how you can get through the situation. They were trying to figure it out, in my opinion, too.
4: Okay, but...
2: And did you get your homies' approval? Did you have to tell them you were doing it or...
4: You know, the homies was like the homies who wasn't a part of, you feel me, them sessions, like the homies. Mm-hmm. like when heard it, like... It's like, bro, what? Like,
2: which one?
3: Like, why
4: would you, like, why? And I'm like, that's why, because, mm-hmm. yeah, like, that's why, because, like, why? It's like, yeah, bro, we got to talk about it, like, mm-hmm. you know what I'm saying? Like, you listen to the album, bro, we talking about insecurities,
5: mm-hmm.
4: right in my wrongs, mm-hmm. midlife crisis, trying to kill the old me, like, mm-hmm. we just talking about a lot of things that, like, man, from where we come from, don't talk about, you know what I'm saying? And that's what the album is about, you feel me? That's what the Gentleman's Club about. And yo, entry to this club, bang.
3: Killing your old mm-hmm. self. When you make a song like Tiffany, what responsibility do you think you have for how people interpret it? Because it sounds like you really put a lot of thought in how people interpret it. Yeah,
4: for sure, like I said, for me to put the record out, like I had to like I had to feel like people was gonna hear it, had they thoughts as they listening. Mm-hmm. Well, you get to that last verse, mm-hmm. and it's like, oh, like damn, like yeah, that had to happen. It took some time.
3: Mm-hmm.
4: It took some time, but that record took me. That was like the longest like record because I did the first record. And then when the beat switched and the beat changed, you know what I'm saying? I did that record like 4 months, 5 months later.
1: All right, well, salute to you, YG, for joining us. Make sure you pick up the Gentleman's Club out right now. It's the Breakfast Club. It's YG.

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1: Mic's on, mic's on, mic's on.
2: I just told her that we were live,
1: right?
2: So stop talking about the guy she was talking about. And she's like, what guy? I only have one boyfriend.
3: I didn't say that.
2: First of all,
4: he be trying to
3: stare stuff at your crib.
4: Morning, everybody. We are the Breakfast Club. Let's get to the latest with Lauren.
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2: LL Cool B.
13: Talk to me.
9: All right, y'all. So yesterday there was a video that was released. It was really short. Most outlets who did the video had to like loop it. TMZ broke the video originally, though, of Diddy on his daily walk. So you guys know that Diddy is currently serving time at Fort Dix in Jersey, and he went out on a daily walk. Yeah, so people are just happy to see him out on his daily walk because we haven't seen him in a while. You actually have the photo. I printed it for all of you guys to take a look. We haven't seen him in a while, so of course this picked up and made news as he's on his walk now.
4: We've seen him for like 3 seconds.
2: That's what he should be doing with his
9: time. Only, yeah. But still, when is the last time you've seen him? It's still people. He's in jail, ma'am. I know.
2: Yeah.
9: And there were all those photos and stuff being taken at first, and that kind of calmed down, and now we have video. Mm-hmm. Yeah. But there was also a story circulating yesterday online about Diddy being transferred to a hot halfway house at some point this year. That's not happening.
14: Early, ain't it?
9: That his team knows of. So I spoke to Diddy's team, who had a conversation with Diddy yesterday once those reports came out, and he is still involved in that program that he's doing, and he's trying to complete it the best way that he can because it does change the dates and when he's able to be released. But the reports yesterday were not true. They do not have a 2026 date for Diddy to be moved to a halfway house.
4: I can't see Diddy being in a halfway house. I think security concerns. He couldn't be in a halfway house.
9: But he's going to have to at some point, right? You can either home confinement.
4: Home confinement.
2: The thing I liked about that story was he said he had to complete a drug rehab program in order to get into the halfway house.
4: Yes.
2: I would hope that he completes the drug rehab program. I would hope that, you know, when I saw that video of him walking yesterday and I read that other story, the first thing I thought to myself was, yeah, I hope Diddy does all of that. I hope he comes home in the best shape of his life physically. I hope he comes home in the best shape of his life mentally. I hope he cleans himself up off the drugs and whatever else he's off on. Like, you want those places to be correctional facilities that actually do some correcting, right?
9: Exactly. Yeah. Correct.
2: So you should hope he comes home in the best shape of his life, in the best mental clarity and spiritual clarity of his life.
4: Yeah, but I just hate the fact that, you know, they sneak videos and it was sneaking pictures before. Let that brother serve his time. Let him get himself together. And then, you know, we'll see when.
9: Celebrity is still celebrity, though.
14: Because
9: it's such a low level security prison, like, this could have happened by anyone could have shot this video, right?
4: Could have been somebody.
9: And that's what they were so not even concerned with that. Like, they were like, look, it happens. It could have been a guard. It could have been someone visiting. It could have been anybody. It happens. But they did say that, like, you know, his focus right now is finishing that program. And that's why we keep seeing those dates change by like a month here, a month there, because he is successfully going through the program.
4: What's that around his neck?
9: It looks like a maybe like a holster, like a bag,
4: like a satchel or something.
9: It does. And he has some headphones on, so he's listening to some music. But and I also checked in on the appeal. They have no update on that yet. But yesterday there was also a story about his daughters and a business that they recently dropped called 1221. And I was talking to his rep about, like, you know, normally when we see conversations about Diddy's kids and businesses, right? Mm-hmm. Diddy's like so involved. We get like the vlogs and all the behind the scenes stuff. Mm-hmm. How is he parenting right now from prison? Like, how difficult has that been for him? And he says that he's just doing the best he can, but
4: I'm sure he has a village. His mother's still here, so 100% grandma's taking a lot of that responsibility.
9: But they say that they did tell me that, like, it is a priority of his to still, you know, be in his kids' business about, like, the businesses that they're doing, trying to give them as much entrepreneurial advice as he can from where he is. So yeah, they launched a business yesterday. It's a fashion brand called 1221.
14: Well, congratulations.
9: The twins did. Yes. Okay. Yep. And he says that he's incredibly proud of them. So there's a little update there. Now, shifting gears a bit, the Emmys, the official host of the Emmys, was announced yesterday. Can anyone guess who it was?
14: No.
2: Well, if it was announced, I'm sure all you gotta do is Google, right?
9: No, but I want you to guess, because I know y'all didn't know.
2: I don't know.
14: You said the Emmys?
9: Yes.
4: Is the person
9: someone
4: black
9: who was
4: or white?
9: She's not black, and she was outside like crazy for the Knicks.
5: Oh, Taylor Swift.
9: No, it's not what? Taylor Swift.
4: Outside like crazy.
5: All right, girl, who?
9: Mariska
5: Hargitay.
9: Yes, from Law and Order SVU.
5: The next lady I was about to say.
9: Yes.
5: Oh, my God.
9: So she was announced to host the 78th Emmy Awards, and she is the first woman in 15 years, per a report I saw on People, to do so.
2: Because y'all don't be supporting women. Y'all ain't going to see Supergirl. Supergirl flopped at the box office.
5: Shut up.
4: I didn't even know Supergirl
9: was
4: out.
9: Didn't it just come out like last week?
5: Last week, literally. But it just came out.
9: Was it last week?
2: How long do you think it takes to flop at the box office? If someone got a $300 million budget and it only make $30 million the first weekend, duh.
4: And where does Supergirl come from? Like, where does Supergirl come from? Like,
5: that's his cousin. Like, from Krypton.
4: You just can't make her just coming out of nowhere?
5: I know. No, I didn't come out of nowhere.
2: She was in the last Superman movie. She came on at the end, okay? She was drunk. And the dog that Superman had in the movie, that was Supergirl's dog. He was watching the dog for her the whole time.
5: I did not know that was Supergirl. I just thought that was some drunk girl. You know what I'm saying?
2: I'm saying all that to say, y'all need to watch, what's her name?
9: Mariska Hargitay.
2: Y'all need to watch her. Because y'all didn't watch Supergirl.
5: We watch her on all 87 seasons of Law & Order.
9: People love her. We watch her from Law & Order, yeah. So shout out to Jesse Collins Entertainment. They will again be executive producing the Emmys along with Dion Harmon and another cast of people. So the Emmys will be going down on Wednesday, July 8th at 11:30 a.m. on... Oh, no, I'm sorry. The Emmy nominations will be announced. I was like, that's too early.
4: Yeah,
9: the nominations will be announced on July 8th, today. So we'll be back with some nominations depending on who's nominated for what. But yeah, congratulations.
2: Do they have any new category for the Emmys?
9: I'm not for sure.
2: Are they acknowledging like what's happening online? Like, you know, with the YouTube creators and social media creators?
9: I feel like they would be because
2: last year they do the podcast and weren't they the first?
9: Yeah, people was pissed off about that. I feel like they would be because Jesse Collins just did the BET Awards and they brought in a lot of new categories for creators. Mm-hmm. And then last year they brought the podcast awards. So I can't answer that right now, but I would not be surprised if that is what's happening. And we'll be able to answer it soon, though, because things are going to start unraveling in a second with the nominations.
4: All right. Well, that is the latest with Lauren. Donkey today coming up. Charlamagne, who you giving that donkey to?
2: Man, far after the hour, we need a young lady named India Love to come to the front of the congregation. We'd like to have a word with her. This is a broader conversation about, you know, just the social media world that we live in. We'll discuss.
4: Jesus. All right. We'll get to that next. It's The Breakfast Club. Good morning.
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2: 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The Breakfast Club on the new hip hop.

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1: There's a bunch of donkeys out here in these streets.
2: Automate Donkey of the Day.
3: Called Donkey of the Day. It really caught me off guard.
4: We live a life where we bite our tongue based off who we may offend. We never would say anything.
5: Automate, give it to him. Give it to him.
4: You are a donkey.
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8: on the Breakfast Club.
9: Okay, Charlamagne, who are you giving Donkey of the Day to today?
1: Well, Donkey of the Day for Wednesday, July 7th, goes to India Love. Now, I was born in 1978, so I'm familiar with India Love, but not really. Okay, according to AI Overview, she is a prominent American social media influencer, model, and TV personality. She initially rose to fame as an early Tumblr It Girl. What is that?
10: I don't know.
1: Oh. And later became a breakout star on the BET reality show, The Westbrooks.
10: You know that.
1: Okay.
10: Mm-hmm. I love her and her sisters.
1: Okay.
10: Mm-hmm.
1: Yesterday she came across my timeline because she was ticking and tacking in the middle of the street.
10: Tick-tocking.
1: Oh, well, that's the thing about those content creators, right? Content creators treat, you know, creating content like explosive diarrhea. When that cyclospora parasite is in the system, everything stops and you have to go release those Hershey squirts, okay? That is how content creators treat creating content. They got to do it right then and there. They got to do it right now. And they don't care who they inconvenience in the process. See, when kids get the ticking and tacking, it's all main character energy. Okay, and all they can think about is themselves, and they think the rest of us are just extras in their little reality show. And they got, you know, whatever little reality show they got going on, be it their social media or their YouTube, everything stops for them. Well, that's exactly what happened with India Love. See, she decided to block traffic in her Maybach truck, okay, in order to get out and shoot some content, and then had the nerve to get upset at the people in traffic who were upset they got stuck behind her. I saw this on the Neighborhood Talk. Let's listen.
10: Cause it's a little. You have to wait. What? You have to wait. You have to. Okay, and this is a public situation going on. You have to wait a second, sir. We're not doing anything wrong. Please give us 1 second. Please give us 1 second. We're not bothering anybody. Please. You could go around.
11: Wow.
10: You could go around like this. Is it a little closer?
12: Okay.
10: Yeah. Thank you. Go play, go play, go play. Go play, go play. Go play, go play, go play. Go play, go play.
13: What the hell's go play?
10: Go play, go play, go play.
1: That's exactly why Ludacris made Move Bitch Get Out the Way.
11: Yeah.
1: Okay. I really want you all to understand that this is bigger than India Love. I don't like to talk about individuals. I like to talk about issues. And there's a broader cultural conversation to be had than India Love. Now, people like India Love are annoying. All right. But social media and all forms of content that people can monetize has trained some creators to see real life as B-roll for their personal brand. We just all extras in their reality show, okay? The problem isn't just narcissism or ego. It's that social media rewards behavior that treats everyone else like unpaid background actors, okay? Some observations I've had. The main character syndrome, where the algorithm rewards people who act like they're the protagonist and everyone else, you know, exists to react to them. You have content over courtesy. They're are unwritten social contracts, or there used to be unwritten social contracts. Like, you don't inconvenience strangers. Okay. Now, some people like India Love will stop traffic. They'll block sidewalks. They interrupt restaurants. They film in gyms. Hell, if you're a public figure, they don't care what you could be doing in the moment. You could be with your kids. You could be on the side of the road with a flat tire. They will act like you're doing absolutely nothing to get a pic or a video because the content comes first. Okay. Public spaces have become movie sets and TV sets for these people. Airports, grocery stores, concerts. I can understand that, concerts. Even hospitals, okay, become production locations. All right? And nobody's giving consent. They just doing it. And the virality of it all becomes the justification, okay? If a video gets a whole bunch of views, some creators convince themselves the inconvenience they caused other people was worth it. I guarantee you India Love is just looking at the fact she went viral and looking at the fact that she's all over the worldwide nigga net right now and she's being discussed, but she's not thinking about the fact you inconvenienced a bunch of people. You might have made folks late to work, late to important meetings they had to attend. Maybe they were trying to get the doctor's appointments. Maybe kids had somewhere to go. Maybe they had explosive diarrhea, cyclospora, and we're just trying to get home to use the bathroom. Who knows? But India Love wasn't thinking about any of that and probably doesn't care because she went viral. You have to ask yourself, when did performing in life, you know, become more important than participating in it? Okay, so you still have to deal with the laws of the universe. You still have to deal with the laws of energy. So you may go viral online, but offline, all that energy of inconveniencing people and being rude about it, it will come back to you. There's a difference between being a creator and being inconsiderate. Okay, if your content requires everyone else to stop what they're doing so you can go viral, maybe the content isn't that good and you should rethink what it is you're doing. I'm all for content creation. Okay, I like creating content my damn self, but India Love, how about just try being thoughtful and respectful? Okay, the issue isn't that you're creating content. Do your thing. The issue is when attention becomes so valuable that basic consideration for other people becomes optional. Please give India Love the sweet sounds of the Hamiltons.
2: Oh, now you are the donkey of the day.
1: Now, Jess, you're a content creator.
7: I am.
1: Have you ever inconvenienced others?
7: No, I haven't.
1: Okay.
7: And the way my explosive stomach is set up, Shorty would have been a speed bump that day. Ain't no way. I'm driving right through you. And then where is a Karen when you need it?
1: Mm.
7: I ain't never, ever, ever summoned a Karen.
13: I'm sure that's who taped it.
7: I never summoned. No, I think that person might have been with her.
13: Wow.
7: No, I think that, I think that person was with her.
13: This is my point. But if my mirror clips you and you happen to fall, now I get charged? Because you in the streets?
7: And then everything is on
13: the
7: screen.
13: I asked you to move.
7: Yeah.
13: You know what I mean? You blocking this whole roadway. I got to get to where I got to go. If I just clip you, if I give you a little bump, I'm wrong. I'm fine.
7: Nah, I mean, she told you had to wait. No, you have to wait. You have to wait. And then go play. Ooh. I don't know what that means.
1: Somebody going to play with you. Somebody going to play with you for real.
7: That's what I'm saying. She should have been a speed bump. Call the police. Something. I don't care. Nah, don't play with me. Mm-mm. And then you act like shit. Yo, she ain't Young Miami. She ain't Cardi B. This ain't no music video shot. This is for a little stinking ass TikTok. And I like India Love, yo, but you ain't famous enough to be doing all that.
13: I mean, if somebody didn't notice who you was. I'm trying to get home. I'm trying to get by. I might have to go pick up my kids from school again.
1: Cyclospora!
7: Like, come on. And then who is the help with her? Who is Shorty with her?
1: Somebody who ain't gonna help her fight if somebody decide they wanna play. Could you tell me go play?
13: All right. Well, thank you for that donkey today. Now, let's open up the phone lines. 800-585-1051. We were talking earlier about Tigger and his wife, right?
7: Mr. Tigger,
13: right?
7: Yes, sir.
13: And the question is, 800-585-1051, how much research should you do on your spouse before you start dating seriously or even before getting married?
1: All of it. Y'all out here raw-dogging people, you don't even know nothing about them.
13: Because really, the best research is like when you go to a job, they call your previous employer.
1: That's not the best research.
7: No.
13: Yes, it is. Because a lot of times your previous employer going to tell you, oh, that person's crazy. No, you don't want to work that person. Oh, he is a good person, right?
7: The person's ex would be the best. Yes, and case searching, because that's how you know if they got into any legal trouble. All your charges live there, whether you served the time or not.
13: So let's discuss. Again, 800-585-1051. How much research should you do on your spouse before starting dating seriously?
1: A lot.
13: Or before getting married? And if you have research, what have you done? I'd love to hear from you. Call us up right now. It's The Breakfast Club. Good morning.
11: The Breakfast Club.
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17: For 44 News, I'm Ben Laufer. Here's a look at some of the top stories that we're following for you on this Wednesday, July 8th. Illinois State Police are investigating a double homicide in Olney, and investigators say someone is now in custody. According to ISP, two people were killed on Tuesday along East Monroe Street on the south side of Olney. That incident was first reported after 3 p.m. Officers arrived and found two victims at separate homes in the area. They were identified as 52-year-old John Jones Jr. and 73-year-old Deborah Jones. That investigation is still very active. And Evansville police are investigating a deadly shooting that happened on the city's east side. According to police, officers were called to Edgar Street around 4 p.m. for a report of an assault in progress. The initial 911 caller told dispatch her boyfriend had been pepper sprayed. Once officers arrived, they found a man who had been shot. He was taken to a local hospital where police say he later died. According to EPD, the investigation indicates that the victim was shot after he pepper sprayed the suspect who fired the weapon. Authorities in Henderson are investigating a deadly pedestrian crash that happened on Tuesday night along South Green Street near Clay Street. According to Henderson County Dispatch, the call came in around 10 p.m. According to witnesses at the scene, the pedestrian had crossed the street and was already on the sidewalk when they were hit by a pickup truck. According to Henderson police, the teenage driver was traveling at a high rate of speed at the time of the crash. They have not yet released the identity of the driver or the pedestrian who was killed. And a stretch of State Road 237 will officially bear the name of the Tell City police officer who gave her life in the line of duty. Sergeant Heather Glenn died on July 3rd of 2023 after responding to a call at Perry County Memorial Hospital while exchanging gunfire with the suspect. A ceremony will be held at City Hall Park. You can find these stories and more on our website, WEVV.com. For 44 News, I'm Ben Laufer.
18: Some areas of fog, otherwise clear skies for this Wednesday morning. Temperatures right around 70 degrees. We get a little warm this afternoon. Scattered showers and thunderstorms developing during the afternoon hours. Heavy rain could be a possibility. 86 degrees. Back down to 71 tonight and throughout the day tomorrow. Hottest day of the week, near 90 degrees. Slight chance for showers and thunderstorms. Better chances coming back on and off throughout the day on Friday, 85. Also, scattered showers on Saturday, 83. From the Storm Team 44 Weather Center, I'm meteorologist Jonathan Weaver.
19: 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The Human Relations Commission promotes non-discrimination and works to ensure fair and equal housing opportunities for all. 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If you believe that your rights have been violated, contact the Human Relations Commission at 436-4927. This announcement was funded through the City of Evansville's Community Development Block Grant.
20: 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Meditation.
21: This meditation is brought to you by the Lion Street Church of Christ, 756 Lion Street, Evansville, Indiana.
22: While discipline is important in every facet of life, it is especially true when it comes to exercising the spiritual disciplines. In other areas, we may be able to claim some innate advantage over others. An athlete may be born with a strong body like LeBron James. A musician may be blessed with perfect pitch and tonality like Nat King Cole. But spiritually, we are all equally disadvantaged. There is none righteous, no, not one. None of us naturally seeks after God. None is inherently righteous. None instinctively does well. Therefore, as children of grace, our spiritual discipline is of utmost importance. This is not to say that practicing spiritual disciplines in and of themselves make us spiritual, but they are designed to position us to receive all that we need in order to be shaped into the image of Jesus Christ. Spirituality is a term that signifies the state of a soul vitalized by the Spirit of God, where all human faculties, intellect, emotion, will, personality attributes are all surrendered to the will of God. In Matthew 5, Jesus describes this person in the Beatitudes as blessed. The blessed person is one who recognizes his need for God, and as a result, he is willing to commit to a life that pursues God at all costs. Why is spiritual discipline so important? Spiritual discipline is vitally important because without it, we would never adequately focus our attention on those things which bring forth the development of the habits that result in our spiritual maturity.
20: Tribe Time Meditation.
21: This meditation was brought to you by the Lion Street Church of Christ, 756 Lion Street, Evansville, Indiana.
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0: Students who can read by the end of third grade are 35% more likely to graduate. 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Whether you are reading with your child or they are reading independently, this is one of the most important things you can do to help them succeed. 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
3: Morning, everybody. It's DJ Envy, Just Hilarious, Charlamagne Tha God. We are the Breakfast Club. Now, if you're just joining us, Lauren reported about Tigger and his wife. Mm-hmm. Now, we were saying, with so much information that recently came out about her past, how much research do you do on a person? And let's start with you, Jess. I mean, Charlamagne and myself have been with our wives

0: No. He was trying to get to know Jessica Robin Moore, not Justin Lurie.
1: But Jessica Robin Moore, because I wasn't online going crazy.
0: No,
1: for years.
0: No, because he wasn't dating Justin Lurie. He was dating Jessica Robin Moore, so that he wanted to know about me personally, right?
2: Gotcha.
0: And so, yo, one thing that he asked me, I was like, "What?" I felt the little like attack. Is he was like, "Have you got over any childhood traumas?" I'm like, "What? What are you talking about? Like, this is not how people talk on a date."
1: Question.
0: Yeah, but I've never asked that. You can tell right then and there. Like, one, I have never been on a real date. Never talked to somebody that wasn't just talking about surface level.
2: He was
0: stuff.
2: Serious. He was like, serious he was about really, yes,
0: yeah,
2: to know
0: but
2: you.
0: This was our first date. Like, I had only talked to him on the phone like twice before he asked me. I'm like, damn. But he was asking me these questions to get to really know me because he didn't want me to end up being crazy. He just didn't want to be psyched
1: up
0: by
1: a cute
0: face. Like, I'm not crazy, Charlamagne.
1: He just wanted to know if you really were crazy. Or you just be playing crazy for radio, TV, and social media.
2: And he married you anyway. But what about him? What, like, did you Google him?
0: Definitely K-Search. Yes. K-Search? Yes. Now, I ain't go far to talk to no ex or whatever, but I just K-Searched. And I got that from my cousin Leslie. My cousin
1: Did you check his citizenship?
0: No, I did not check his citizenship. Okay, I checked his mama's. But I definitely checked because he black and white. I mean, he black and Mexican. So I'm like, all right, I know you here illegally, but I mean, you know, check out your mama. But yeah, everybody good.
2: Okay.
0: Yeah, but that's all. Just K-Search. Searching. That's the most I've done was case searching, dude.
1: Thank God for Chris.
0: Listen, thank God. I do every day.
1: I will say, though, y'all be stalking people for the wrong reasons. Like, don't just fall head over heels for folks. Go stalk and do that damn background check.
0: That's true.
1: You know what I'm saying? Go on all their social media platforms. You know what I mean?
0: Yeah.
1: Do a criminal background check. Like, that's the type of advice I will be giving, you know, my daughter.
2: Yeah,
1: like,
2: but the sad thing is, if somebody wants to hide something, they're gonna delete their social media, right?
1: No, they not.
0: No, they might.
2: They're gonna hide something.
0: No,
2: up,
0: they might make
2: their
0: page private. They may do that, but I don't. People don't. Nah.
2: If you got arrested before for leaving your child in the car,
0: absolutely. I'm not going on social media doing nothing. I'm not telling anybody record me doing.
2: Yeah, I know, but it's
0: easier to like.
1: No, you can't. It's a criminal background check. You can't hide.
0: Didn't do that.
2: Yeah, but because if you do something wild online, or you're a little racist, or you say something racist, you can just erase your social media.
0: It'd be
2: more difficult.
0: A little bit.
2: Just a little racist joke.
1: What if Chris would have went on Jeff's page and saw what Jeff used to say about Mexicans?
2: Wow.
0: What? What do you mean? I never used to say nothing about no damn Mexicans. Yo, chill out, yo.
1: I didn't even know no Mexicans.
0: Shut up, I did. Shut up.
2: Hello, who's this? Hello?
0: Damn.
3: Hello?
2: Hey, what's your name, mama?
3: Charisma Jackson.
2: Okay, now.
0: Hey, Charisma Jackson.
2: We're asking, you know, what research do you do, or do you do research on somebody you're dating?
3: I would say yes, because otherwise you're just thinking with your genitalia. Mm-hmm. But research could be making sure your partner is not abusive, or, you know what I'm saying, even down to the little stuff, making sure that your partner won't pass on genetic things that you don't want to pass on to your children. But I think research on your partner is important.
1: Very, very true. That's one thing. With a name like Charisma Jackson, we ain't got to guess what race you are.
0: Shut up.
1: Okay,
0: right.
1: I know
0: Jackson here.
2: Thank you, mama. Hello, who's this?
1: Charisma Jackson. She sounds like she's ready to perform right now.
4: Hey, good morning, family. Bill, how y'all doing?
0: Good morning.
2: What's up, Adele? Talk to us, man. We're talking about researching. Your spouse or girlfriend.
4: First of all, sorry. Just like that, I make it sadder. I would have definitely stayed and helped clean up.
0: Oh, thank you. Thank you, y'all. Thank you, Adele. I'm going to invite you next time.
4: Look at the topic. I think it's a very important question, more so for our females. We got to keep it safe from these trifling guys. So I definitely think you should, every type of investigation, you can talk to people. Case search is definitely a good one to see what they've done in the past. Mm-hmm. So you definitely want to be safe. I think for the guys, females usually show themselves up front. Like, they wear their emotions on their sleeve, so you kind of already know what to expect. Because that's definitely not the first time that Kendra's wife has done something like that. But I think for the most part, it's definitely important to investigate how people are to prevent like type of situations.
1: For example, happy life. I don't know if you see crazy right off the bat.
0: Not all the time.
1: You don't see crazy right off the bat.
2: Because they put their best foot forward, right? Mm-hmm. So even if they are a little off, a little crazy, they're going
0: to
2: hide that.
0: Yeah, they know how to hide it. Yeah. Mm-hmm.
2: Hello, who's this?
5: Yo, what's going on?
2: What's up, brother? Talk to us. You be researching your chicks when you be dating them, brother?
5: Well, it depends, man. If I, it depends. If I want to take them down through there just a couple nights, nah, I ain't going to worry about it.
0: I want to take them there. Listen.
5: I mean, if it's just one of them ones, I mean, come on now. You know what I'm talking about. If it's one of them ones, nah, they ain't going to make it past a couple nights anyway.
1: Let me tell you something, King. I'm going to tell you why I disagree with that. Because even if you're taking them down, you know, you might get them pregnant.
0: Yeah.
1: So you gotta watch who you even putting your pee-pee in, bro.

0: to strap up. I don't play the bear game at all.
1: It might break. Yeah. I ain't saying, I'm with you, but things can happen.
0: I mean, you're right. But like I said, if we make it past and I want to really do something with her and she's trying to get to the kids and this and that, then yeah, I got to go case net and mm-hmm. I got to do my search on her, you know.
1: Oh, mm-hmm. case net? That's what it is?
0: Yeah, well, I'm in Missouri, so
2: it might
0: know
2: be something different, but it's Merlin case search.
1: Net. Okay, yeah. I'm looking at it right now. Casenet.com, Missouri courts. Okay, yeah. That makes sense. Yeah. That makes sense. Mm-hmm.
3: Thank you, brother. 800-585-1051. If you're just joining us, we're asking, this comes out of Tigger and his wife and all the stuff that's been going on with them. You know, when you're dating somebody, how mm-hmm. much do you research or should you research your spouse before dating or getting married? We'd love to hear from you if that's what you do.
2: Listen, this mm-hmm. was crazy. I was going to leave this part out, but I cannot believe, yo, Chris asked me, when the last time you been to the doctor? I was like,
1: these are all good questions,
2: Christopher.
3: Well, he wants to make sure you check that you.
2: Yeah, got like yo, really was like, yeah, I'm trying to see the results. I want to see them results. I'm like, yo, what is going on? And then I started to get mad because you know you're a truck driver, so I started to be like, yeah, but all them with them lot lizards you were smashing was turning up dirty or something. He got real mad, like, no, I'm just asking you, like, I want to know why is that making you upset, why are you getting so
3: on
2: defensive?
3: The first day he said, so when
2: first day,
3: when's last time you been to the doctor?
2: Yes that wasn't the first question, Envy. But this was, we was like 3 hours in and we asked, and after he already asked about like my family history and my
1: was
2: relationships,
1: you coughing a lot on the date,
2: like, no, I wasn't confident. Oh, why?
1: He asked you why, you when the last time you been to the doctor? I'm just
2: no
1: asking.
2: He wanted to know, like, yeah, when the last time you saw your gynecologist? Like, I just need to know. Damn. I was like, oh, this nigga is crazy.
1: Y'all was in a seafood restaurant, right?
3: Oh, wow.
2: First of all, don't play with me. No, we was not.
3: What y'all say? What y'all say?
2: No, he ain't smell nothing over here.
1: I'm just asking questions. Like, why would he be asking you about your gynecologist? That's crazy.
2: Ask
1: him about the gynecologist.
2: When the last time you went to the doctor? The GYN. Oh, okay.
3: 800-585-1051. Call us up now. It's the Breakfast Club. Good morning.

0: Made it.
1: If y'all talking about it, you know we talking about it. It's topic time. Call 800-585-1051 to join into the discussion with the Breakfast Club.
2: Morning, everybody. It's DJ Envy, Just Hilarious, Charlamagne the Guy. We are the Breakfast Club. Now, if you're just joining us, we're talking about Tigger and his wife. And with everything that's going on, we're asking, you know, Tigger should have just did a little more research on his wife,
3: yes,
2: right?
3: Honey.
2: So 800-585-1051. How much research should you do on your spouse before y'all start dating or even getting married?
4: By the way, there's so much research to do. Like, it's almost like people who get catfished in 2026. It's impossible.
3: Yeah. Correct?
4: Okay, there's too much out there on people. In fact, if a person don't have a lot out there, that might be a red flag.
3: Yeah, hell yeah.
2: Well, we have Gay on the line.
3: Who?
5: How's it going? How's it going, Breakfast Club? Good morning. I'm calling from Miami, Florida.
4: Mr. Gay, get off him!
5: What's going
4: get
5: on,
4: off
5: Breakfast
4: him,
5: Club?
4: Mr. Gay.
2: Is Gay your real name?
5: No,
3: it can't be.
5: No, it's Jay. Jay.
2: Oh, my bad, Jay.
4: That's a hell of a letter change. Jay.
3: Yeah, man.
2: It's G-A-Y. He spells it G-A-Y.
5: This is what I'm talking about. Is that gay ear, man? Is that gay ear?
2: But how you spell it?
5: J-A-Y.
2: Oh, J-A-Y.
3: It's J-A-Y,
2: My bad. Because it said gay here.
3: And then right after you read that gay-ass message, and you going to answer the phone, his name is Jay.
4: We're sorry, Jay.
2: Hi, Jay.
4: This show is ridiculous.
5: Now, listen. So my take on the topic is this, man. There's only so much research you could do online about a person, right? Mm-hmm. There's only so much you're going to be able to find. Some people have their profiles on private,
2: right?
5: That sort of thing. And depending on how you meet the person, you might not get enough information from them. I think it's more about what you do with the information that you find out as you're seeing this person.
3: Mm-hmm.
5: So, you know, a lot of times, as we said, the crazy doesn't start to come out until you really start laying with this person, spending time. So it's like, what are you going to do with the information they're showing you with actions at that point in time? Because listen, I've been in situations where I'm like, hey, you know what? This person looks pretty cool. You know, this girl looks like she's normal, whatnot. But then when you're in it, you're like, wait a minute, where'd this come from? You know, I've been in those situations, and you think you really wrapped your head around who this person is, but it's really about what you do with that information when they start showing you with actions. Cause I feel like a lot of times in this generation right now, people are a little scared to be alone, you know what I mean? People
3: will
5: put up with certain things and push relationships to a lengthier period of time when they shouldn't because they're afraid to be alone, man.
3: Mm-hmm. For convenience.
5: So I think it's really about what you do with the information when the person starts to show you really who they are. What are you going to do with it? Are you going to put up with it, or are you going to actually sit there, wait for what God has planned for you, and wait for the right person to come along?
4: No, you're absolutely right.
3: Oh, no, that's right.
4: I just looked up some stuff, you know, just like how if you wanted to do like a basic background research check on somebody that you was dating, they said that, you know, the things that are public and free, of course, social media, you can browse public profiles on platforms, you know, all social media platforms. They said LinkedIn is good to cross-reference their employment history and interests.
5: I will say if you know basic information like the person's first, last name and date of birth, which a lot of people will be upfront about how old they are and that sort of thing.
3: Mm-hmm.
5: Depending on what state you're in, you could look up a case. So you could see if they're in small claims court, if they got some debt, you know, if there's a credit card company suing them. So like, it's really ultimately up to you what you do with that information. Cause I know if I see, you know, one shorty that has like all this credit card debt or whatnot, I don't want to be with somebody like that. You know, I got my own financial goals, and as we know, when you're in a partnership or in a marriage, all those things matter, man. So, you know, it really is about just making the best decision for yourself. Once you got that information, be patient. You're the right person's out there, man. You don't got to push, you know, you don't got to force anything.
4: You're right, my brother.
2: Thank you, man.
4: And, you know, Google, because Google is the one that pulls up like news stories and published articles, professional achievements about a person. This is a good one. Reverse image search. You can use tools like Google Images to upload their dating profile photos. And this helps you spot, I guess, stolen photos and verify if the person is catfishing you, which would be crazy because you probably should have already seen the person at least FaceTime. And then court records.
2: Court records.
3: Yeah, court records. That's one. And that's this is the main one.
4: No, this is a big one too. Sex offender registries.
3: Mm. Oh, yeah.
4: You know what I mean?
2: That's a good one.
3: You know what I think is so crazy? That they, after you're done with all the court and everything, you have to actually go and register as a sex offender, and people don't do it. Like, I think that should be something that should happen by the courts, because people take it upon themselves not to.
2: But not
3: just to prolong the status.
2: Yeah,
3: you have to. But
4: if you don't, you get locked up for that.
3: Oh, and when they find you, because this is out here that refuse to do it because they don't want to show up in the system is that.
2: But not only that, as especially parents, we should check the registry to see who's living in our area. Because there's sex offenders all, you know,
3: they have to be registered.
2: But we should know, you know,
3: if
2: it's a neighbor, it's the guy upstairs, like we should know.
4: All that stuff is public, though.
2: It is public, yes.
4: Like, if you live in a certain town, we just don't be checking that.
2: Right, that's what I'm saying.
3: Because I didn't even know that was public.
2: Yeah. All right. Now, we got to close. How are we closing this out? Huh? You got a positive note? Is there a positive note? Is there anything positive to come out of that?
4: Man, shout out to Chris. That's the positive note, man. Chris was asking all the right questions.
2: He definitely was.
4: And knowing Jess, she lied about a lot of them. But Chris learned. Okay. Chris probably. You see what I'm saying?
3: Okay. No, I knew I liked him. I was like, I can't scam away with this. All this. Yes, I went to the doctors earlier. And no, everything is great. I solve conflicts great. The best. I'm the best at it. I'm cool with everybody. Everything. I'm not crazy at all.
2: Jesus Christ. All right. When we come back, we got the latest with Lauren. It's the Breakfast Club. Good morning.
1: The Breakfast Club.
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6: For 44 News, I'm Ben Laufer. Here's a look at some of the top stories that we're following for you on this Wednesday, July 8th. Illinois State Police are investigating a double homicide in Olney, and investigators say someone is now in custody. According to ISP, two people were killed on Tuesday along East Monroe Street on the south side of Olney. That incident was first reported after 3 p.m. Officers arrived and found two victims at separate homes in the area. They were identified as 52-year-old John Jones Jr. and 73-year-old Deborah Jones. That investigation is still very active. And Evansville police are investigating a deadly shooting that happened on the city's east side. According to police, officers were called to Edgar Street around 4 p.m. for a report of an assault in progress. The initial 911 caller told dispatch her boyfriend had been pepper sprayed. Once officers arrived, they found a man who had been shot. He was taken to a local hospital where police say he later died. According to EPD, the investigation indicates that the victim was shot after he pepper sprayed the suspect who fired the weapon. Authorities in Henderson are investigating a deadly pedestrian crash that happened on Tuesday night along South Green Street near Clay Street. According to Henderson County Dispatch, the call came in around 10 p.m. According to witnesses at the scene, the pedestrian had crossed the street and was already on the sidewalk when they were hit by a pickup truck. According to Henderson police, the teenage driver was traveling at a high rate of speed at the time of the crash. They have not yet released the identity of the driver or the pedestrian who was killed. And a stretch of State Road 237 will officially bear the name of the Tell City police officer who gave her life in the line of duty. Sergeant Heather Glenn died on July 3rd of 2023 after responding to a call at Perry County Memorial Hospital while exchanging gunfire with the suspect. A ceremony will be held at City Hall Park. You can find these stories and more on our website, WEVV.com. For 44 News, I'm Ben Laufer.
7: Some areas of fog, otherwise clear skies for this Wednesday morning. Temperatures right around 70 degrees. We get a little warm this afternoon. Scattered showers and thunderstorms developing during the afternoon hours. Heavy rain could be a possibility. 86 degrees. Back down to 71 tonight and throughout the day tomorrow. Hottest day of the week, near 90 degrees. Slight chance for showers and thunderstorms. Better chances coming back on and off throughout the day on Friday, 85. Also, scattered showers on Saturday, 83. From the Storm Team 44 Weather Center, I'm meteorologist Jonathan Weaver.
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3: Yeah. 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
2: That's what's up.
3: It's the Breakfast Club.
0: Yeah.
3: Bless up.
4: Pop that thing. Let it clap. Let it clap. Ride this while you sit on
5: Let's
4: my
5: go.
4: Lap. Spread them cheese. Let me see that. Shake that like you out of control. Mm-hmm. That thing till your throat gets sore. Bend it on down. Put your face on the floor. That till your legs can't stand. High freak with the world.

0: 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We are the Breakfast Club. Let's get to the latest with Lauren.
1: Lauren be coming to straight facts.
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0: she gets them from somebody that knows somebody.
3: She gets the details.
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3: Top Dog Law.
7: All right, y'all. So for everybody who missed Taylor Swift's wedding.
3: We don't care.
7: At Madison Square Garden, don't even worry about it because people are online selling the trash from outside of the wedding.
0: You know how that guy got there, right? You got the story of how he actually got to get the trash?
7: No, go ahead.
0: He dressed up, he put a tuxedo on
7: uh-huh.
0: so he could get past the gate, and he was able to get to the trash containers, and then he picked up all the trash from the stuff and started reselling it.
3: America deserves everything.
7: I know that's right.
3: We live in a world where that is news, and the fact that somebody can be outside doing that, and I don't know who I'm going to be more pissed at, that person or the person who buys the trash from him.
0: Nah, he's
7: so
0: making money.
7: There's a brand called New York NYC Garbage, and there are things that are going for as small as $25 a piece. So like different fabric, soda can tops, even an AirPod, all different things that are on the New York City streets or were on the New York City streets at the time of the wedding, as close as the guy could get to Madison Square Garden. To get in, but
3: first of all, how do you know that trash was from the wedding? This is New York City. That could have been there for days.
7: Anywhere.
1: People buying it though.
7: There's another person that is selling this is crazy. That is selling a bag of air that was allegedly collected inside of Madison Square Garden during the wedding.
0: How much?
7: It's listed at $49,999. .99 cents, but the post has like there's over 200 people that have looked at this post. I think that they're looking at it because like what the heck? I don't know if anybody's gonna buy some air.
1: Yeah.
0: Now I was on the news last night. They said that people want a part of this quote unquote history. So they said history happened in New York that weekend, and people are buying, you know, flowers. People are buying
7: anything
0: you know,
7: they can
3: man,
7: get.
3: Bah humbug, man. Okay, how much Taylor Swift fought when going for then?
7: I don't know, Charlamagne.
1: Never know.
0: Yeah. I don't know.
7: Yeah. All right. Well, just
3: I don't believe that story, by the way.
0: No, it's a true story.
7: I went on the website. The NYC Garbage website.
0: It was on the news last night.
1: Yeah. People making money, man. Shout out to the guy, yo. He making money.
7: Yeah, it says NYC Pocket Garbage, the not invited edition, Taylor and Travis's wedding.
3: I'm not even mad at anything.
7: It's actually sold out too.
3: Americans get exactly what they deserve.
7: Yeah. Okay. It's actually sold out. Yeah. Go ahead, Jess.
1: No, I just say, hey, yo. Go ahead.
7: Okay. Well, in other news, another story that's a bit crazy. Kim Kardashian is asking for extended legal protection from a guy who sent a ring and Plan B. She's saying, yeah, so we talked about this some time ago. There was a guy who was basically like a stalker, and she was telling the judge that this guy is delusional. He's angry. He's obsessed with her. He sent her a ring, and then he sent her some Plan B, and she's just asking for a judge to extend the protection that they gave her prior to. The order was issued originally in July 2021, following all of the craziness that was happening. And he also sent her messages as well, too, over the years, which violated several court orders that she had out on this guy. So now she's just asking for the court to continue to protect her.
3: He sounds just as crazy as the guy outside of Madison Square Garden looking for trash from Taylor Swift wedding to me. They are the same type of person.
7: Yeah, well,
0: I wouldn't say that.
3: Yes. What's the difference?
7: I mean, but what about the lady who took the trash can off the street when the Knicks game was happening? People be wanting memorabilia of things.
3: That makes more sense, even though she deserved Donkey of the Day for that as well because she lost her job. But that's still a tangible item. It's a trash can it's a New York Knicks trash can. That makes more sense.
7: Whoever buys the air is insane.
0: That's what I'm saying.
7: That's the insane person.
0: Guys, no.
7: But yeah, so Kim is asking for an extended 5-year renewed restraining order against this guy. Now, taking it back to some more logical conversations, I guess, maybe. Montel Williams sat down and had a conversation about Kamala Harris. And you know that there was all the reports about how they used to date, whatever, when she was running for president. But he says
1: Kamala was dating Montel.
7: It was like a whole thing, girl. Yeah. But it was way back in the day. Yeah. There were pictures of them in that were circulating.
3: Like you know another Montel. Other than Montel Jordan. Okay.
1: And Montel Williams. Sorry.
7: Go ahead. Let's take a listen. He's talking about how he knew that Kamala would not win the presidency and why.
8: I saw a clip of you saying that you thought more earlier than anybody else that Kamala Harris was going to lose the election. Is that true?
9: I didn't think that it was going to work out. I thought it was because of the public. I think the lateness of the campaign was really what really, really, really hurt her. However, I think that there was a lot of misconception about who she was and who she is. One of the smartest people I think I've ever met in my life. And I give her credit for that. And think that, you know, could she have done a good job? Without a doubt. But I think circumstances and timing were all bad. Anybody out there who thinks that America is going to elect a woman in the next 4 or 5 years, you are crazy.
10: Really?
9: I don't care what woman it is. I'm just going to say that. I don't think America is ready for that. I don't think America was ready, even though an African-American male was elected. I don't believe America was truly ready for that. It happened. Mm-hmm. Caught America by surprise.
8: Because of his own magnetic personality.
9: Could have been.
0: Well, sadly, Hillary Clinton won the popular vote.
3: Yeah, I disagree when people have that conversation because of what you just said. Like, Hillary Clinton did win the popular vote by more than 3 million votes or something like that. Mm-hmm. So that shows that people are ready to vote for a woman president. But that damn pesky electoral college.
0: Yes.
3: Okay, and what was it, 74 million people voted for Kamala Harris? Or something crazy like that.
1: Man.
3: So people are willing to do it. I just think it's a matter of time before it happens. I don't think it's a far-fetched thing that it's not going to happen.
7: Well, there we have it. Well, that's the end of the latest for today, y'all. It's brought to you by Top Dog Law. Any accident, big or small, call Top Dog Law.
0: All right.
1: And happy birthday to Lance Gross.
0: Yes, Lance Gross' birthday.
1: Yeah, happy birthday.
0: We got a party with him in New Orleans.
1: Oh, it was lit, wasn't it?
0: Yes, it was crazy. Actually, the power went out.
7: I was about to say, technically it wasn't
0: and
7: lit.
0: And then we went to the next club, and then it was crazy.
1: Oh, wow.
7: Yeah, the power went out.
0: The power went out. Lauren went to sleep.
3: The power went up.
7: First of all.
1: You went to sleep
7: in
1: the body?
7: It was a transformer.
0: Yeah, the transformer popped or whatever.
3: You sleep in the club?
1: Come on with that.
7: No, I did not go sleep in the club.
0: She was supposed to go out.
7: I was supposed to go out.
0: Right.
7: I hit Envy and was like, hey, is the party still happening? Because all the lights are out everywhere. He didn't respond fast enough, and then it was like, no. And by the time he responded, I was in bed.
3: Smart.
1: What you talking about, a transformer? What y'all talking about? What happened with the transformer?
3: Nope. It was just more than meets the eye. You want to go further? You want to keep talking?
1: No. I just wanted to know because we just breezed past that. I didn't know what that had to do with the party and the
0: transformer.
3: You know what the transformer is, right?
0: You know what?
1: All I think about is Shia LaBeouf. That's what I think about. The movie. Transformers.
0: It's like electrical grid.
3: So
0: the grid caught on fire. And that
7: because he's a man or because he's Mexican?
3: Both.
1: Because he is a man.
0: All right. It's the Breakfast Club.
3: A Mexican man.
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1: He's on fire.
0: Kids 5 and under are free. Carnival rides, games, jumpies, and all that.
1: He's on fire.
0: Old school cars, new cars, and all that. Celebrities will be in the building.
2: I'm in your city.
0: Salute to Destiny's Purlock.
2: If you're not, then come get in with me.
0: Destiny's Purlock will be in the building. You know, the first black NASCAR driver. She will be there. Her car will be there.
1: He's on fire.
0: If you haven't got your tickets, get them. Let's go.
2: Uh-huh.

0: torso.
1: Pop that thing, let it clap, ride this. Oh, you sit on my lap. Spread them cheeks, let me see that.
0: Spread it,
1: that,
0: you know what I'm saying?
1: You know. That thing to your throat gets sore. Bend it on down, put your face on the floor.
0: Me like
1: that, to your legs can't stand.
2: One, two.

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3: For 44 News, I'm Ben Laufer. Here's a look at some of the top stories that we're following for you on this Wednesday, July 8th. Illinois State Police are investigating a double homicide in Olney, and investigators say someone is now in custody. According to ISP, two people were killed on Tuesday along East Monroe Street on the south side of Olney. That incident was first reported after 3 p.m. Officers arrived and found two victims at separate homes in the area. They were identified as 52-year-old John Jones Jr. and 73-year-old Deborah Jones. That investigation is still very active. And Evansville police are investigating a deadly shooting that happened on the city's east side. According to police, officers were called to Edgar Street around 4 p.m. for a report of an assault in progress. The initial 911 caller told dispatch her boyfriend had been pepper sprayed. Once officers arrived, they found a man who had been shot. He was taken to a local hospital where police say he later died. According to EPD, the investigation indicates that the victim was shot after he pepper sprayed the suspect who fired the weapon. Authorities in Henderson are investigating a deadly pedestrian crash that happened on Tuesday night along South Green Street near Clay Street. According to Henderson County Dispatch, the call came in around 10 p.m. According to witnesses at the scene, the pedestrian had crossed the street and was already on the sidewalk when they were hit by a pickup truck. According to Henderson police, the teenage driver was traveling at a high rate of speed at the time of the crash. They have not yet released the identity of the driver or the pedestrian who was killed. And a stretch of State Road 237 will officially bear the name of the Tell City police officer who gave her life in the line of duty. Sergeant Heather Glenn died on July 3rd of 2023 after responding to a call at Perry County Memorial Hospital while exchanging gunfire with the suspect. A ceremony will be held at City Hall Park. You can find these stories and more on our website, WEVV.com. For 44 News, I'm Ben Laufer.
4: Some areas of fog, otherwise clear skies for this Wednesday morning. Temperatures right around 70 degrees. We get a little warm this afternoon. Scattered showers and thunderstorms developing during the afternoon hours. Heavy rain could be a possibility. 86 degrees. Back down to 71 tonight and throughout the day tomorrow. Hottest day of the week, near 90 degrees. Slight chance for showers and thunderstorms. Better chances coming back on and off throughout the day on Friday, 85. Also, scattered showers on Saturday, 83. From the Storm Team 44 Weather Center, I'm meteorologist Jonathan Weaver.
5: 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The Human Relations Commission promotes non-discrimination and works to ensure fair and equal housing opportunities for all. Any actions or omissions taken because of race, sex, color, religion, disability, familial status, or national origin that restricts your housing choices is unlawful. If you believe that your rights have been violated, contact the Human Relations Commission at 436-4927. This announcement was funded through the City of Evansville's Community Development Block Grant.
6: The Word 120, the New King James Version of the Bible. This country, as well as the rest of the world, needs to turn to God right now. Prayer can be made any time of the day. God sent Jesus into the world to help us. But since we are a thankless group of created beings, but not everyone, there must be a full understanding that for anyone rejecting the gospel of Jesus Christ, there will be hell to pay. Hebrews chapter 9 and verse 28 says, quote, Christ was offered once to bear the sins of many. To those who eagerly wait for him, he will appear a second time apart from sin for salvation. End quote. For those who know Jesus as Lord and Savior, we will rejoice because we have become recipients of His salvation. So many people need Jesus today, so let us pray. Prayer changes things. The reality is this, for however long this world remains intact until the return of Christ, He is the answer to the issues of life today, and He will be the answer tomorrow up until His return. There is an urgent need to be engaged in prayer for the answers that will get us out of the mess we are in today. We are and will remain a divided country for political reasons because so much money is being spent to keep us divided. There are consequences which cannot be overlooked, which begs the question, who are you placing your trust in today? Jeremiah, a prophet of God, says in chapter 17 and verse 5, thus says the Lord, curses the man who trusts in man and makes flesh his strength, whose heart departs from the Lord.
0: July the 17th through the 19th in Indianapolis. 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It's Kim,

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4: We live a life where we bite our tongue based off who we may offend. 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
8: Okay, Charlamagne, who are you giving Donkey of the Day to today?
1: Well, Donkey of the Day for Wednesday, July 7th, goes to India Love. Now, I was born in 1978, so I'm familiar with India Love, but not really. Okay, according to AI Overview, she is a prominent American social media influencer, model, and TV personality. She initially rose to fame as an early Tumblr it girl. What is that?
9: I don't know.
1: Oh. And later became a breakout star on the BET reality show, The Westbrooks.
9: You know that.
1: Okay.
9: Mm-hmm. I love her and her sisters.
1: Okay.
9: Mm-hmm.
1: Well yesterday she came across my timeline because she was ticking and tacking in the middle of the street.
9: Tick-tocking.
1: Oh, well, that's the thing about those content creators, right? Content creators treat, you know, creating content like explosive diarrhea. When that cyclospora parasite is in the system, everything stops and you have to go release those Hershey squirts, okay? That is how content creators treat creating content. They got to do it right then and there. They got to do it right now. And they don't care who they inconvenience in the process. See, when kids get the ticking and tacking, it's all main character energy. Okay, and all they can think about is themselves, and they think the rest of us are just extras in their little reality show. And they got, you know, whatever little reality show they got going on via their social media, or their YouTube, everything stops for them. Well, that's exactly what happened with India Love. See, she decided to block traffic in her Maybach truck, okay, in order to get out and shoot some content, and then had the nerve to get upset at the people in traffic who were upset they got stuck behind her. I saw this on the Neighborhood Talk. Let's listen.
9: Cause it's a little. You have to wait. You have to wait. You have to. Okay, and this is a public situation going on. You have to wait a

0: a Ludacris made move, bitch, get out the way.
1: Yeah.
0: Okay. I really want you all to understand that this is bigger than India love. I don't like to talk about individuals. I like to talk about issues. And there's a broader cultural conversation to be had than India love. Now, people like India love are annoying. All right. But social media and all forms of content that people can monetize has trained some creators to see real life as B-roll for their personal brand. We just all extras in their reality show, okay? The problem isn't just narcissism or ego. It's that social media rewards behavior that treats everyone else like unpaid background actors, okay? Some observations I've had. The main character syndrome, where the algorithm rewards people who act like they're the protagonist and everyone else, you know, exists to react to them. You have content over courtesy. There are unwritten social contracts, or there used to be unwritten social contracts. Like, you don't inconvenience strangers. Okay, now some people like India Love will stop traffic. They'll block sidewalks. They interrupt restaurants. They film in gyms. Hell, if you're a public figure, they don't care what you could be doing in the moment. You could be with your kids. You could be on the side of the road with a flat tire. They will act like you're doing absolutely nothing to get a pic or a video because the content comes first, okay? Public spaces have become movie sets and TV sets for these people. Airports, grocery stores, concerts. I can understand that, concerts. Even hospitals, okay, become production locations, all right? And nobody's giving consent. They just doing it. And the virality of it all becomes the justification, okay? If a video gets a whole bunch of views, some creators convince themselves the inconvenience they caused other people was worth it. I guarantee you India Love is just looking at the fact she went viral and looking at the fact that she's all over the worldwide nigga net right now and she's being discussed, but she's not thinking about the fact you inconvenienced a bunch of people. You might have made folks late to work, late to important meetings they had to attend. Right. Maybe they were trying to get the doctor's appointments. Maybe kids had somewhere to go. Maybe they had explosive diarrhea, cyclospora. And we're just trying to get home to use the bathroom. Who knows? But India Love wasn't thinking about any of that and probably doesn't care because she went viral. You have to ask yourself, when did performing in life, you know, become more important than participating in it? Okay, so you still have to deal with the laws of the universe. You still have to deal with the laws of energy. So you may go viral online, but offline, all that energy of inconveniencing people and being rude about it, it will come back to you. There's a difference between being a creator and being inconsiderate. Okay, if your content requires everyone else to stop what they're doing so you can go viral, maybe the content isn't that good and you should rethink what it is you're doing. I'm all for content creation. Okay, I like creating content my damn self, but India Love, how about just try being thoughtful and respectful? Okay, the issue isn't that you're creating content. Do your thing. The issue is when attention becomes so valuable that basic consideration for other people becomes optional. Please give India Love the sweet sounds of the Hamiltons.
2: Oh, now you are the donkey of the day. Ooh-hoo. You are the donkey of the day. Yee-haw.
0: Now, Jess, you're a content creator.
1: I am.
0: Have you ever inconvenienced others?
1: No, I haven't.
0: Okay.
1: And the way my explosive stomach is set up, Shorty would have been a speed bump that day. Ain't no way. I'm driving right through you. And then where is a Karen when you need it?
0: Mm.
1: I ain't never, ever, ever summoned a Karen.
3: I'm sure that's who taped it.
1: I never summoned. No, I think that person might have been with her.
3: Wow.
1: No, I think that, yeah, I think that person was with her.
3: This is my point. But if my mirror clips you and you happen to fall, now I get charged? Because you in the streets?
1: And then everything is on the
3: stream. I asked you to move?
1: Yeah.
3: You know what I mean? You blocking this whole roadway. I got to get to where I got to go. If I just clip you, if I give you a little bump, I'm wrong. I'm fine.
1: No, I mean, she told you you had to wait. No, you have to wait. You have to wait. And then go play, go play, go play. Ooh. I don't know what that means. I don't know what
0: somebody
1: that means.
0: Somebody going to play with you. Somebody going to play with you for real.
1: That's what I'm saying. She should have been a speed bump. Call the police. Something. I don't care. Nah, don't play with me. Mm-mm. And then you act like shit. Yo, she ain't Young Miami. She ain't Cardi B. This ain't no music video shot. This is for a little stinking ass TikTok. And I like India Love, yo, but you ain't famous enough to be doing all that.
3: I mean, see, if somebody didn't notice who you was. I'm trying to get home. I'm trying to get by. I might have to go pick up my kids from school again.
0: Cyclospora!
1: Like, come on. And then who is the help with her? Who is Shorty with her?
0: Somebody who ain't gonna help her fight if somebody decide they wanna play. Could you exactly. tell me, go play, go play, go play?

0: DJ Envy, Just Hilarious, Charlamagne Tha God. We are the Breakfast Club. Now, salute to YG for joining us this morning.
1: Salute to YG, man. Make sure you go check out YG's album, The Gentleman's Club. Very dope project. I love albums that have a concept to it. And, you know, the idea of killing yourself, meaning killing your ego, okay, to become a better version of yourself, I really love when people explore that. So salute to YG.
0: Yep, his album, Gentleman's Club, like you said, is out right now. Definitely pick it up. When we come back, we got the positive notice, The Breakfast Club.

0: Oh, the Breakfast Club. It's time to get up out of here. What you doing this weekend?
1: I'm going to be in Raleigh, North Carolina, so y'all can meet me at Raleigh Improv. We got two shows on this Friday, July 10th, one at 7, one at 9:15, and then two shows on Saturday, one at 6:30 p.m. and one at 9 p.m., y'all. I will be doing meet and greet, and I will have merch on hand. So get your tickets at JessHilariousOfficial.com.
0: All right. What you doing this weekend?
2: Hey, you over there doing the freaking stink-ass butterfly
3: I'm
2: pool.
3: I'm kind with y'all.
1: Oh, you going to see Jigga?
3: Yeah, Jigga, Jigga. Yeah.
2: Where do you got tickets?
3: I'm going with you. That's it.
1: That asked did she have tickets.
0: Yo. I'm not going with y'all. Yo. If you going, I'm not going with y'all.
1: She ain't gonna be.
3: I'm going. I don't know why.
1: She gonna learn all the Jay-Z songs.
0: She gonna be asking her, like, what song was that? What did he mean by that? Like, she's like,
3: first of all, I have Shazam, so I won't have to answer. I don't have to ask you anything.
2: Y'all think I'm playing.
3: I don't have to ask you a
2: y'all
3: thing.
2: Y'all think I'm playing when I see them the type of people I don't want to be around at the concert. Like,
3: I know the songs.
2: I don't
3: want to
2: be around none of the hype beasts.
3: I know the songs.
2: Jay-Z music has provided the soundtrack to our lives. I don't want to be around the hype beasts.
3: And he has.
2: You know what I mean?
3: That's right.
1: And did.
2: I want to be around the people who've lived it.
3: Exactly. Period. Only the thoroughest.
1: Period.
0: That's not
1: what
0: fair.
1: If he bring out Young Miami? Where are my scam in at?
2: You probably see Foxy Brown. I think you'll probably see Foxy Brown.
0: I hope you see Foxy.
2: Foxy's on Reasonable. Oh, I mean, she's on Reasonable Doubt.
3: Because you made me name songs yesterday.
1: What's up?
2: Yeah, okay. You might see Foxy
1: that's
2: come out.
3: Is this just like a boot camp hazing and then you're going to like reveal my tickets at the end of this and you like
1: next time how that go?
0: This is horrible.
2: I got to think if I even want you there. I'm serious. I'm not even.
3: I am going
1: you
3: to
1: know who
3: Maria
1: Uncon. Davis is? Maria Davis. That's she Mexican and black?
3: Brandy, who's Maria Davis? He don't
1: like,
3: know.
1: She's
0: in the
1: club
0: on Mad Wednesday. She's the intro of 22 Twos. Hey, this is Maria Davis. You know, Mad Wednesdays. Can I kick it yet? Never mind.
3: I heard a Club 2000.
2: I do. The positive note is simply this, man. If your pride is bigger than your heart and your ego is bigger than your head, grow up or you will be alone for life. Have a great day.
4: Breakfast Club, bitches.
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3: For 44 News, I'm Ben Laufer. Here's a look at some of the top stories that we're following for you on this Wednesday, July 8th. Illinois State Police are investigating a double homicide in Olney, and investigators say someone is now in custody. According to ISP, two people were killed on Tuesday along East Monroe Street on the south side of Olney. That incident was first reported after 3 p.m. Officers arrived and found two victims at separate homes in the area. They were identified as 52-year-old John Jones Jr. and 73-year-old Deborah Jones. That investigation is still very active. And Evansville police are investigating a deadly shooting that happened on the city's east side. According to police, officers were called to Edgar Street around 4 p.m. for a report of an assault in progress. The initial 911 caller told dispatch her boyfriend had been pepper sprayed. Once officers arrived, they found a man who had been shot. He was taken to a local hospital where police say he later died. According to EPD, the investigation indicates that the victim was shot after he pepper sprayed the suspect who fired the weapon. Authorities in Henderson are investigating a deadly pedestrian crash that happened on Tuesday night along South Green Street near Clay Street. According to Henderson County Dispatch, the call came in around 10 p.m. According to witnesses at the scene, the pedestrian had crossed the street and was already on the sidewalk when they were hit by a pickup truck. According to Henderson police, the teenage driver was traveling at a high rate of speed at the time of the crash. They have not yet released the identity of the driver or the pedestrian who was killed. And a stretch of State Road 237 will officially bear the name of the Tell City police officer who gave her life in the line of duty. Sergeant Heather Glenn died on July 3rd of 2023 after responding to a call at Perry County Memorial Hospital while exchanging gunfire with the suspect. A ceremony will be held at City Hall Park. You can find these stories and more on our website, WEVV.com. For 44 News, I'm Ben Laufer.
4: Some areas of fog, otherwise clear skies for this Wednesday morning. Temperatures right around 70 degrees. We get a little warm this afternoon. Scattered showers and thunderstorms developing during the afternoon hours. Heavy rain could be a possibility. 86 degrees. Back down to 71 tonight and throughout the day tomorrow. Hottest day of the week, near 90 degrees. Slight chance for showers and thunderstorms. Better chances coming back on and off throughout the day on Friday, 85. Also, scattered showers on Saturday, 83. From the Storm Team 44 Weather Center, I'm meteorologist Jonathan Weaver.
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6: Here's your community calendar. 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Also going on will be free basic haircuts. These are for students kindergarten through middle school, boys and girls. It will take place at Going Forward Barber and Beauty Shop, 1015 East Riverside Drive, on Sunday, August the 9th, from 9 a.m. until 3 p.m. The League of Women Voters of Southwestern Indiana, the Evansville Alumni Chapter of Delta Sigma Theta Sorority Incorporated, the NAACP Evansville Branch, Bridge, and Indivisible Evansville are holding a Get Out the Vote postcard writing party on Saturday, 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

Don't. 40, what's up, shebang? 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Yeah.

0: It's Genevieve Waiting Room right here on the new Hip Hop at R&B 98.5, 100.7 WEOA. We made the big announcement. There's going to be a new Dollar General that's having a grand opening this weekend in Evansville, 1277 North St. Joseph's Avenue. New Dollar General grand opening going to be Saturday, this Saturday at 8 a.m. And first 50 people are going to get a complimentary gift card. Yeah, so make sure you pull up and support on the White Twista Overnight Celebrity. 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

0: Literally one of the best karaoke songs of all time. When was the last time you had a good karaoke night? TLC, No Scrubs, right here on the new Hip Hop and R&B, 98.5, 100.7, WEOA, Middays with Nina, Hump Day. Got some Drizzy for you. Coming up next, Drake, Rich Baby Daddy on the new 98.5.
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right. 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

0: 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Want to give a shout out to Jacob's Village. I don't know if you heard about it, but today they're going to have their annual Christmas in July event. It's going to be at St. Wendell Catholic Church. It's going to kick off at 5:30. Well, doors open at 5:30. And the dinner menu, honey, fried chicken, roasted potatoes, homemade dressing, green beans. 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

0: Showers and thunderstorms a possibility this Wednesday afternoon. Highs up to 86 degrees. Heavy rain really the main threat. Some vivid lightning. Through the overnight down to 71, so it's another muggy start for a Thursday. Then it gets hot. Hottest day of the week. Highs near 90 degrees. Slight chance for showers and thunderstorms during the afternoon hours of Thursday. Better chances, though, occasional showers and thunderstorms coming back on Friday and Saturday. Temperatures remaining in the middle 80s. From the Storm Team 44 Weather Center, I'm meteorologist Jonathan Weaver.
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down, freezing cold. That's how we already know when it's here. My dog will probably do it for Louis Bell. That's just all he know, he don't know nothing else. I tried to show him. Yeah, I tried to show him.

0: 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Want you to tap in and follow us on the gram at WEOA underscore radio. And if you have any upcoming events, especially because we're going to be getting ready for the kiddos to return to the classroom really soon, any backpack drives, school uniform, just whatever the case may be, if you have any upcoming events, let me know so I can help you spread the word and send some folk your way. Okay, on the way. 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
3: Showers and thunderstorms a possibility this Wednesday afternoon. Highs up to 86 degrees. Heavy rain really the main threat. Some vivid lightning. Through the overnight down to 71, so it's another muggy start for a Thursday. Then it gets hot. Hottest day of the week. Highs near 90 degrees. Slight chance for showers and thunderstorms during the afternoon hours of Thursday. Better chances, though, occasional showers and thunderstorms coming back on Friday and Saturday. Temperatures remaining in the middle 80s. From the Storm Team 44 Weather Center, I'm meteorologist Jonathan Weaver.
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6: Showers and thunderstorms a possibility this Wednesday afternoon. Highs up to 86 degrees. Heavy rain really the main threat. Some vivid lightning. Through the overnight down to 71, so it's another muggy start for our Thursday. Then it gets hot. Hottest day of the week. Highs near 90 degrees. Slight chance for showers and thunderstorms during the afternoon hours of Thursday. Better chances, though, occasional showers and thunderstorms coming back on Friday and Saturday. Temperatures remaining in the middle 80s. From the Storm Team 44 Weather Center, I'm meteorologist Jonathan Weaver.
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0: Coi Leray. We're going to throw it back. Coming up next, Notorious B.I.G. with Juicy and a Vibe. 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

0: starts here.
1: Showers and thunderstorms a possibility this Wednesday afternoon. Highs up to 86 degrees. Heavy rain really the main threat. Some vivid lightning. Through the overnight down to 71, so it's another muggy start for a Thursday. Then it gets hot. Hottest day of the week. Highs near 90 degrees. Slight chance for showers and thunderstorms during the afternoon hours of Thursday. Better chances, though, occasional showers and thunderstorms coming back on Friday and Saturday. Temperatures remaining in the middle 80s. From the Storm Team 44 Weather Center, I'm meteorologist Jonathan Weaver.
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1: For 44 News, I'm Ben Laufer. Here's a look at some of the top stories that we're following for you on this Wednesday, July 8th. Illinois State Police are investigating a double homicide in Olney, and investigators say someone is now in custody. According to ISP, two people were killed on Tuesday along East Monroe Street on the south side of Olney. That incident was first reported after 3 p.m. Officers arrived and found two victims at separate homes in the area. They were identified as 52-year-old John Jones Jr. and 73-year-old Deborah Jones. That investigation is still very active. And Evansville police are investigating a deadly shooting that happened on the city's east side. According to police, officers were called to Edgar Street around 4 p.m. for a report of an assault in progress. The initial 911 caller told dispatch her boyfriend had been pepper sprayed. Once officers arrived, they found a man who had been shot. He was taken to a local hospital where police say he later died. According to EPD, the investigation indicates that the victim was shot after he pepper sprayed the suspect who fired the weapon. Authorities in Henderson are investigating a deadly pedestrian crash that happened on Tuesday night along South Green Street near Clay Street. According to Henderson County Dispatch, the call came in around 10 p.m. According to witnesses at the scene, the pedestrian had crossed the street and was already on the sidewalk when they were hit by a pickup truck. According to Henderson police, the teenage driver was traveling at a high rate of speed at the time of the crash. They have not yet released the identity of the driver or the pedestrian who was killed. And a stretch of State Road 237 will officially bear the name of the Tell City police officer who gave her life in the line of duty. Sergeant Heather Glenn died on July 3rd of 2023 after responding to a call at Perry County Memorial Hospital while exchanging gunfire with the suspect. A ceremony will be held at City Hall Park. You can find these stories and more on our website, WEVV.com. For 44 News, I'm Ben Laufer.
2: Showers and thunderstorms a possibility this Wednesday afternoon. Highs up to 86 degrees. Heavy rain really the main threat. Some vivid lightning. Through the overnight down to 71, so it's another muggy start for our Thursday. Then it gets hot. Hottest day of the week. Highs near 90 degrees. Slight chance for showers and thunderstorms during the afternoon hours of Thursday. Better chances, though, occasional showers and thunderstorms coming back on Friday and Saturday. Temperatures remaining in the middle 80s. From the Storm Team 44 Weather Center, I'm meteorologist Jonathan Weaver.
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2: What's up, though? 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
1: Yeah, yeah. 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
2: Yeah.
1: High end cars and fashion.
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2: I used to think about immature things. 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

0: Book One right here on the new Hip Hop and R&B 98.5, 100.7 WEOA. Today's the day. Jacob's Village is going to have their 13th annual Christmas in July event. 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
1: Here's your community calendar. 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The summer months can be a challenging time to collect blood donations as many donors are busy with travel plans and seasonal events. 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Donors of all blood types are encouraged to make an appointment to give blood to help ensure patients never have to wait for vital care. What's going on in Evansville the month of July? Well, glad you asked. On July the 3rd, Main Street Latin Party at the Main Street Food and Beverage from 9 p.m. until 2 a.m. July the 4th, Fireworks on the Ohio presented by Bally's Evansville, located on Riverside Drive from 6 p.m. until 9:30 p.m. July the 5th, Dancing on the Riverfront at the Evansville Pagoda, 6:30 p.m. till 9 p.m. July the 11th, Summer Makers Market, located at Warehouse 410 from 10 a.m. until 2 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
11: Showers and thunderstorms a possibility this Wednesday afternoon, highs up to 86 degrees. Heavy rain really the main threat, some vivid lightning. Through the overnight down to 71, so it's another muggy start for a Thursday. Then it gets hot. Hottest day of the week, highs near 90 degrees, slight chance for showers and thunderstorms during the afternoon hours of Thursday. Better chances though, occasional showers and thunderstorms coming back on Friday and Saturday. Temperatures remaining in the middle 80s. From the Storm Team 44 Weather Center, I'm meteorologist Jonathan Weaver.
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0: Baby Keem, Good Florence, right here on the new hip hop and R&B, 98.5, 100.7, WEOA, kicks off today, 5:30, doors open. Of course, Jacob's Village is having their 13th annual Christmas in July event. All proceeds are going to benefit Jacob's Village, which is a safe and walkable area, community for our disabled and elderly. So they're going to have an amazing event on today. Fried chicken, roasted potatoes on the menu. 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The kiddos are 7 under 3 is absolutely free. And again, St. Wendell Catholic Church goes down today. 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
2: Showers and thunderstorms a possibility this Wednesday afternoon. Highs up to 86 degrees. Heavy rain really the main threat. Some vivid lightning. Through the overnight down to 71, so it's another muggy start for our Thursday. Then it gets hot. Hottest day of the week. Highs near 90 degrees. Slight chance for showers and thunderstorms during the afternoon hours of Thursday. Better chances, though, occasional showers and thunderstorms coming back on Friday and Saturday. Temperatures remaining in the middle 80s. From the Storm Team 44 Weather Center, I'm meteorologist Jonathan Weaver.
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0: 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Today's word from Nina: I believe you'll find more peace when you realize people are at war with themselves and not with you. AKA, you can't take everything personal. Something I'm definitely learning. 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They got some things going on the inside. Has nothing, absolutely nothing to do with you. 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
1: Showers and thunderstorms a possibility this Wednesday afternoon. Highs up to 86 degrees. Heavy rain really the main threat. Some vivid lightning. Through the overnight down to 71, so it's another muggy start for a Thursday. Then it gets hot. Hottest day of the week. Highs near 90 degrees. Slight chance for showers and thunderstorms during the afternoon hours of Thursday. Better chances, though, occasional showers and thunderstorms coming back on Friday and Saturday. Temperatures remaining in the middle 80s. From the Storm Team 44 Weather Center, I'm meteorologist Jonathan Weaver.
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1: 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She keep a in her bed.

0: Sightings from across Indiana report unidentified moments of play appearing out of thin air. 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

0: Showers and thunderstorms a possibility this Wednesday afternoon. Highs up to 86 degrees. Heavy rain really the main threat. Some vivid lightning. Through the overnight down to 71, so it's another muggy start for a Thursday. Then it gets hot. Hottest day of the week. Highs near 90 degrees. Slight chance for showers and thunderstorms during the afternoon hours of Thursday. Better chances, though, occasional showers and thunderstorms coming back on Friday and Saturday. Temperatures remaining in the middle 80s. From the Storm Team 44 Weather Center, I'm meteorologist Jonathan Weaver.
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0: The Word 120, the New King James Version of the Bible. This country, as well as the rest of the world, needs to turn to God right now. Prayer can be made any time of the day. God sent Jesus into the world to help us. But since we are a thankless group of created beings, but not everyone, there must be a full understanding that for anyone rejecting the gospel of Jesus Christ, there will be hell to pay. Hebrews chapter 9 and verse 28 says, quote, Christ was offered once to bear the sins of many. To those who eagerly wait for him, he will appear a second time apart from sin for salvation. End quote. For those who know Jesus as Lord and Savior, we will rejoice because we have become recipients of his salvation. So many people need Jesus today, so let us pray. Prayer changes things. The reality is this, for however long this world remains intact until the return of Christ, he is the answer to the issues of life today, and he will be the answer tomorrow up until his return. There is an urgent need to be engaged in prayer for the answers that will get us out of the mess we are in today. We are and will remain a divided country for political reasons because so much money is being spent to keep us divided. There are consequences which cannot be overlooked, which begs the question, who are you placing your trust in today? Jeremiah, a prophet of God, says in chapter 17 and verse 5, thus says the Lord, curses the man who trusts in man and makes flesh his strength, whose heart departs from the Lord.
1: The Fair Housing Law prohibits discrimination in the sale, rental, and financing of housing-related transactions. The Human Relations Commission promotes non-discrimination and works to ensure fair and equal housing opportunities for all. Any actions or omissions taken because of race, sex, color, religion, disability, familial status, or national origin that restricts your housing choices is unlawful. If you believe that your rights have been violated, contact the Human Relations Commission at 436-4927. This announcement was funded through the City of Evansville's Community Development Block Grant.
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0: Showers and thunderstorms a possibility this Wednesday afternoon. Highs up to 86 degrees. Heavy rain really the main threat. Some vivid lightning. Through the overnight down to 71, so it's another muggy start for a Thursday. Then it gets hot. Hottest day of the week. Highs near 90 degrees. Slight chance for showers and thunderstorms during the afternoon hours of Thursday. Better chances, though, occasional showers and thunderstorms coming back on Friday and Saturday. Temperatures remaining in the middle 80s. From the Storm Team 44 Weather Center, I'm meteorologist Jonathan Weaver.
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0: cake. 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
1: Put up, I don't hang with rats, that's a new type. Get it whacked on the news type. 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

0: 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Sources confirm that the new Space Invaders scratch-off and fast play games have landed. 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

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Like what? Okay, let's get it. I just messed up the whole program. Beat it off the wall, knock it down, get nasty on cam. You know I love her right, all night, alright. Turning off the lights, and beat it like a mic. Tell her don't run.

0: The Fair Housing Law prohibits discrimination in the sale, rental, and financing of housing-related transactions. The Human Relations Commission promotes non-discrimination and works to ensure fair and equal housing opportunities for all. Any actions or omissions taken because of race, sex, color, religion, disability, familial status, or national origin that restricts your housing choices is unlawful. If you believe that your rights have been violated, contact the Human Relations Commission at 436-4927. This announcement was funded through the City of Evansville's Community Development Block Grant.
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0: Meditation. This meditation is brought to you by the Lion Street Church of Christ, 756 Lion Street, Evansville, Indiana.
1: While discipline is important in every facet of life, it is especially true when it comes to exercising the spiritual disciplines. In other areas, we may be able to claim some innate advantage over others. An athlete may be born with a strong body like LeBron James. A musician may be blessed with perfect pitch and tonality like Nat King Cole. But spiritually, we are all equally disadvantaged. There is none righteous, no, not one. None of us naturally seeks after God. None is inherently righteous. None instinctively does well. Therefore, as children of grace, our spiritual discipline is of utmost importance. This is not to say that practicing spiritual disciplines in and of themselves make us spiritual, but they are designed to position us to receive all that we need in order to be shaped into the image of Jesus Christ. Spirituality is a term that signifies the state of a soul vitalized by the Spirit of God, where all human faculties, intellect, emotion, will, personality attributes are all surrendered to the will of God. In Matthew 5, Jesus describes this person in the Beatitudes as blessed. The blessed person is one who recognizes his need for God, and as a result, he is willing to commit to a life that pursues God at all cost. Why is spiritual discipline so important? Spiritual discipline is vitally important because, without it, we would never adequately focus our attention on those things which bring forth the development of the habits that result in our spiritual maturity. Drive time.
0: Meditation. This meditation was brought to you by the Lion Street Church of Christ, 756 Lion Street, Evansville, Indiana.
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0: 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Yeah, right.
1: Dad, I got a drink.
0: Whoa, whoa, whoa. What?
1: Sunscreen's free too.
0: Yeah, right.
1: This was the best day ever.
0: Yeah, you're right.
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Don't. 40, what's up, shebang? 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
3: 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What's up, see, I'm gonna be gon' set up to have it. Wait, wait, wait.

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1: 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The Human Relations Commission promotes non-discrimination and works to ensure fair and equal housing opportunities for all. Any actions or omissions taken because of race, sex, color, religion, disability, familial status, or national origin that restricts your housing choices is unlawful. If you believe that your rights have been violated, contact the Human Relations Commission at 436-4927. 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

0: 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All of my ops, they dance. What am I now possessed? How do I feel to refresh? Secrets I know got you stressed. Will I take those to my death? Haven't decided just yet. Yeah. 40, what's up, shebang? All of my ops, they dance. Please don't put me to the test. They tryna get back on the net. I'm tryna get back in the flesh. Yeah.
1: This is number three.

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Make your word when you see it, be the business. No cap, God am a witness. Success feel better, independent. 9-11 at the Valley, Adeline it. Big Master P vibe, no limit. Ballin' hard on another hemisphere. Somebody tell them people Mr. Hem is here.

0: Another hemisphere. Somebody tell them people Mr. Hem is here.
1: Whoa, whoa, whoa, whoa, whoa, whoa.
0: Mr. Hem is here.
1: Whoa, whoa, whoa, whoa, whoa, whoa.
0: Mr. Hem.
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13: 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You can email it to us at WEOA_1, that's the numeral 1, at yahoo.com, or fax it to 812-424-9946. 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

ice and chill. 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

0: Congratulations to my dog Incognito and my boo DJ Missy's on having the number one show in the city. The biggest show in the city. 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
1: it? I got some tea for you.
2: Who did it? Who done it? And who needs to quit it? Who was that?
3: Here's what's trending on the timeline with DJ Mrs. Posted on the corner.
1: Okay, let's get into it real quick. Tea for you. So Lil Wayne has something to say about Versus. But first, according to Variety, Chris Brown was filed liable by a jury in L.A. for $13 million that will be rewarded to his former housekeeper after a 2020 dog attack that occurred on his property. Now, the former housekeeper sued Chris Breezy. Claiming that his 200-pound shepherd dog basically chased her around and got a hold of that arm. And got a hold of her face and left her a nasty scar. Now, she was initially seeking $90 million.
4: Ouch.
1: But the court settled for $13 million. So, that's why he's showing out at the Don B tour, bending girls over and smoke. Because he need y'all to come to that door.
4: Oh, my God.
1: At least I know my money going to something. Shout out to you, Chris. Late Chris. And Lil Wayne sat down with DJ Drama and spoke on his thoughts of a versus battle.
5: Yeah, I heard about that. Only thing I thought made sense if I was being involved in it would be album Wayne versus mixtape Wayne, album Wayne or mixtape Wayne versus feature Wayne or something like that. It's not that there's no artist that can stand. It's just that I'm too competitive, though, and I wouldn't want to embarrass no one. And if I am competing against whoever I'm competing against, I will embarrass you. This thing that we do, this music thing, man, if it's the wrong type of situation on that versus, you're in their careers. That's what I would do. And I don't know who wants to do that. I don't want to be that guy.
1: Who do you think could go against Lil Wayne?
4: All right. See, category-wise, I was thinking of a heavy hitter like a Missy Elliott or a Busta Rhymes, but I want to see Missy and Busta go against each other.
1: That's my dream versus.
4: Yeah, I want to see them go against each other. Wayne.
1: It'd have to be somebody from his camp. I don't know. It'd have to be Nicki or Drake.
4: Yeah.
1: Those are the only people that really go against him would be his people.
4: That's good. And I like the way that he said it. He like, I go album Wayne versus mixtape Wayne.
1: And I think they should make that happen.
4: That's tight.
1: I'm not going to lie. That'll be fun.
4: That's tight.
1: That'll be fun. I feel like if Wayne could do a versus against Wayne.
4: Yeah.
1: I like that.
4: It's Wayne's world.
1: But long story short, stop asking these Libra men about these versus battles. Because Lil Wayne and T.I., they not trying to hear it no more. You need a recap. You already know you can go. Post it on thecorner.com. Follow your good sis on the gram at DJ Mrs. DJ M-I-S-S-E-S.
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Enjoy Southern Soul with King George, 803 Fresh, and Fat Daddy. And party with DJ King Capri. The sellaway party. This is not your typical cruise. No buffets. Numerous

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